0: Melbourne after the Doggies beat them by just 6 points at home back in round two. The Essendon legend telling Footy Classified the Crows have picked up their game.
1: It's that honesty, defence, a bit better with the ball has got them back in it. But, you know, for their sake, I really like watching them play.
2: Yeah.
1: If they can put a bit of speed on the ball, value defence, get a bit better around the contest, they're not out of it.
0: And tributes continue for Neil Danaher with Melbourne and Essendon to wear commemorative guernseys on Saturday. The D's and Bombers jumpers will include Neil's initials with "Play On" written on the back. And that is the latest in news and sport. I'm Britt Allen.
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6: Less likely late this afternoon, heading for a top of 16 degrees. Tomorrow, a mostly sunny morning, then the chance of showers overnight, heading for 14 the top. And on Friday, cloudy with chance of showers, tops of 16 degrees. 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

You're on the coast home of better music and more of it. Dan Hartman in there. I Can Dream About You. Good morning. It's Andrew Roberts. Great to have you along on a Thursday, the 11th of June, 2026. I tell you what, that wind overnight and yesterday made a mess of some of the roads around the northwest coast. But if you're out and about on our roads, remember, slow down, drive to the conditions and don't tailgate. Still to come this hour. KC and the Sunshine Band. We got Joan Jett and the Blackhearts. We threw Imagine there. And just before 11 o'clock, Ram Jam. These are the Cranberries and Zombie.

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There goes Casey and the Sunshine Band. 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Still to come, we've got Joan Jett and the Blackhearts, Neil Diamond. This is Take That and Back for Good.

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1: Good morning, I'm Britt Aylin. The US has launched fresh strikes on Iran, with President Donald Trump saying they're dragging their feet when it comes to signing a deal. It comes as Iran says the Strait of Hormuz is now closed, including to oil tankers and commercial ships. According to Reuters, Iran's military command is warning that any vessel that attempts passage will be shot at. Meantime, Foreign Minister Penny Wong says Australia wants to see an end to the war.
2: We want to see that for many reasons, but foremost for us is the effect that it's having on Australians and on the global economy.
1: On the ABC there. Tasmanian Liberal Senator Wendy Askew has announced she won't be nominating for pre-selection for another term in the Senate. The Northern-based Senator was appointed to a casual vacancy, replacing her brother David Bushby in 2019, winning the seat again in 2022. Ms. Askew says her focus will continue to be on standing up for Tasmanians and advocating strongly for their interests. Two companies and seven individuals have been charged over a deadly apartment fire in Hong Kong last year. 168 people were killed in the blaze. Engineering firm Willpower Architects and renovating contractor Prestige Construction and Engineering are facing manslaughter charges, with several people linked to the companies accused of conspiracy to defraud and attempting to pervert the course of public justice, among other offences. Back home, the city of Hobart is taking steps to stop entire homes in residential areas being used as short-stay accommodation. Council's planning committee last night moved to introduce a ban on new conversions through a major planning scheme amendment. But the ban would not apply to home sharing and would only be in residential zones, while those who already have permits to offer whole homes on short-stay accommodation platforms would not be affected. The changes will need to be assessed by the Tasmanian Planning Commission before they can be implemented. Brittany Higgins is stepping back into the political spotlight, launching a campaign targeting One Nation and what she calls a growing wave of misogyny and extremism. The former Liberal staffer is now leading the Vita Fund, which is fighting for more action on gender equality. And a new survey from Scoot has found 52% of Aussies prefer a window seat when travelling by plane. The discount airline says 36% favour the aisle, 3% are happy in the middle, and the rest aren't fussed either way.
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1: In sport, Collingwood's Billy Frampton is free to play in the Pies' next match after the tribunal overturned his three-match ban for the tackle that fractured the neck of Melbourne's Brodie Miacek. Frampton told the panel it was horrific and he would never want to hurt a player, especially Brodie, his former teammate. He'll now be available for Collingwood's Round 15 clash with the Power. And former Socceroo Craig Foster admits he's nervous for Australia's World Cup campaign. The tournament kicks off tomorrow, but the Socceroos' first game is against Turkey on Sunday.
3: Always nervous, yeah. It's a pretty tough group and so on, but, you know, just excited to see us there again.
1: That audio from Nine. And that is the latest in news and sport. I'm Britt Aylin.
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4: Forecast for the West Coast today, cloudy with chance of showers, becoming less likely late this afternoon, heading for a top of 16 degrees. Tomorrow, a mostly sunny morning, then the chance of showers overnight, heading for 14 the top. And on Friday, cloudy with chance of showers, tops of 16 degrees. On 7AD, you're up to date.
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0: You're on the Coast Home of Better Music and more of it that goes Had Away and What Is Love. Andrew Roberts with you for Thursday morning. Now, the police say that in adverse weather, motorists are reminded to drive to the conditions, ensuring they slow down, be alert, take their time and be cautious. High winds, heavy rain and reduced visibility require all motorists to drive with extra care. So if you're on our roads, remember, slow down, don't tailgate and drive to sensible conditions. Coming up, some Paul McCartney and Wings. We've got Ed Sheeran.
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0: Oh, we've got a classic by Laura Branigan. And some Akadaka before 12. These right now are the Eagles and Best of My Love.

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2: Yes, winding down. Gary had eye issues and I'd been diagnosed with MS, so it was to wind down a little bit. 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

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Robert Paul McCartney and Wings in there with Band on the Run. 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We are working with Degree C and the Devonport Salvation Army to help warm people up this winter. That means if you have any spare jumpers, jackets, blankets or non-perishable food, come and drop it over the cruiser. Yeah, clean or like new and opened. 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Coming up's Ed Sheeran, Pink Floyd, these are the Weather Girls, and it's Raining Men.

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You're on the Coast Home of Better Music and more of it. There goes Pink Floyd with Money, something that we'd all like to have a little bit more of. Yes, we do. Now, this week's win on the coast, Mrs. Jones. Now, you can win one of two, a $100 Mrs. Jones dining experience. So when was the last time you dined with Mrs. Jones? 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You've got to be in it to win it. Ticket us up to 12 o'clock. We've got some Macadaka, Steve Miller Band. This is Laura Branigan and Gloria.

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0: 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The Water Boys Good Sport Award on 7AD. 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
9: Good afternoon, I'm Judy Augustine. The person has been taken to the Launceston General Hospital after a single vehicle crash in the Launceston suburb of Prospect Vale this morning. Police say a vehicle reportedly struck a fence just before 8 a.m. It's understood they're in a critical condition. Donald Trump claims the US has been sneaking oil out of the Strait of Hormuz without Iran catching on until now.
10: We took out the other night 22 ships. Late at night with no lights, because they don't have any radar, because we blasted the crap out of it. That's why oil's $85 a barrel.
9: Meantime, the States has launched fresh retaliatory strikes on Iran this morning. Tasmanian Liberal Senator Wendy Askew says this term will be her last. She's announced she won't be seeking pre-selection when her Senate seat becomes vacant in 2028. Ms. Askew has been a senator since 2019, when she replaced her brother, David Bushby. Angus Taylor claims there are no plans to carve up seats with One Nation. Liberal member Tony Passon wants the Liberal Party to sit down with Pauline Hanson and work out which candidates should run at the next election so they're not competing with each other. The opposition leader has told the ABC that won't be happening.
11: What we will be doing is focusing on a Labor government that's taking this country in the wrong direction, with higher taxes, with less houses, with immigration that has not been in line with our housing supply, and that will be our focus. It won't be carving up seats.
9: More than 100 Kinetic bus drivers have walked off the job for 6 hours today, seeking a boost of around $250 a week to their wages. Union delegate and driver Michael Simonis, one of several calling for pay parity.
12: I'm here to fight for same job, same pay with our Metro counterparts across the state.
9: And the consumer watchdog has accused JB Hi-Fi of misleading customers with pricing claims in ads for several products. The ACCC claims the company promoted products with a misleading was price, largely due to system or human error. JB Hi-Fi has since started the process of refunding more than $250,000 to about 200 customers.
13: JB Hi-Fi has agreed to provide customer refunds to those affected, and we've accepted that as an appropriate way to resolve this matter, given the limited number of customers involved.
9: That's Luke Woodward from the ACCC there.
0: Now, the latest in sports news from 7ad.com.au. 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
9: Sport news now, and we're just hours out from the FIFA World Cup. 5 a.m. tomorrow is kick-off between South Africa and Mexico. The Socceroos face Turkey on Sunday afternoon. Australia fielding its second youngest team that's competed at the tournament. Former Socceroo Archie Thompson has told Seven it's still a strong side.
14: Whether this is the World Cup that we might get to see the full potential of these guys, I'm not sure. It might be another round of World Cups, maybe 4 years down the track. But you never know. I mean, there's a lot of good players. Mo Torre, an X Factor. I'm a big fan of the story. Erin Kunda.
9: Gort has finished sixth in his Diamond League debut in Oslo, the Australian sprint star notching up a time of 20.6 seconds in the men's 200 metres. And tributes continue for Neil Danaher, with Melbourne and Essendon to wear commemorative Guernseys on Saturday. The D's and Bombers jumpers will include Neil's initials with "Play On" written on the back. That's the latest in news and sport. I'm Judy Augustine.
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16: Forecast for the west coast today, cloudy with chance of showers becoming less likely late this afternoon, heading for a top of 16 degrees. Tomorrow, a mostly sunny morning, then the chance of showers overnight, heading for 14 the top. And on Friday, cloudy with chance of showers, tops of 16 degrees. On 7AD, you're up to date.
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It is the 80s lunch on 7AD, all thanks to Furnace Hotel, your local in Ulverston. We're back to 1982 there. Human Nature, Don't You Want Me? Now, our winter escapes, we're in week two. 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Enter all your details. They're going to the draw to week two of the winter escapes package. I tell you what, you can treat yourself to 3 nights at a hillside or a Chevrolet frame at the Cove just outside Devonport, which includes, mind you, $100 to spend with the Basalt Restaurant, complimentary e-bike hire for 2 hours to explore the coastal pathways. I love this one. Mulled wine by the fire pot each night, stargazing opportunities, and a little penguin viewing from a five-deck self-guided walk. You've got to be in it to win it. This is worth $650. As I said, you've got to be in it to win it. It's all thanks to the McGrath Devonport, guiding you home. Still to come on the 80s lunch, we've got the Hooters, Michael Sembello. This is Cheap Trick and the Flame.

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We're heading up towards 1 o'clock. To get us there, we've got Billy Joel, Stephanie Mills. This is Ice House and My Obsession.

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You're on the coast home of better music and more of it that goes Def Leppard with Love Bites. It is Andrew Roberts with you for a Thursday afternoon. I hope you're doing well. If you're out and about on our roads, remember, slow down, heed to the conditions and drive to sensible conditions at that, and don't tailgate. Still to come this hour, some Amy Stewart. We've got Bon Jovi. A classic by Cyndi Lauper. And Lynyrd Skynyrd before 2 o'clock. This right now, Meredith Brooks and Bitch.

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8: A coronial inquest into the deaths of 6 children at a Tasmanian primary school may not begin until more than 5 years after their deaths.
0: To around the island state.
9: Time could be running out for Tasmania's greyhound racing industry as the state's upper house debates legislation to ban the sport.
0: And beyond.
9: NASA says it'll need to land on the moon at least 21 more times to lay the groundwork for its $20 billion moon base.
0: If there's news you need to know, you'll hear it 7 days a week on 98.9 7AD. 98.9 7AD.

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Open to all comers who want to show off their cars. Have you got a car? Enter into it. To those who want to admire them too. Happens at 77 Main Street in Sheffield. 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Still to come, some Bon Jovi, Elvis Presley, this is Faith No More with Easy.

0: 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And we'll play one of your favourites in just minutes. If it's from the 80s, it's on 7AD's 80s Lunch. 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Wake me up before you go. 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

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It's Andrew Roberts. Thanks for your company today. We'll do it all again on Friday. Well, we'll give some stuff away. Yes, coming up after 2 is Giovanna Simpson with the 2 Ops at 2, and then 4 o'clock to 7. It's Driving You Home with Jonesy and Amanda. To get us there, we've got Lynyrd Skynyrd, John Legend. This is Cyndi Lauper, a classic. Girls Just Want to Have Fun.

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1: Good afternoon, I'm Judy Augustine. 40 people have been arrested and 145 charges laid after a major crackdown on the Hells Angels outlaw motorcycle gang across Australia and New Zealand yesterday. Police carried out raids and checks targeting firearms, drugs and traffic offences. In Tasmania, a 35-year-old man from Hobart's northern suburbs was arrested and charged with failing to appear on a drug-related matter. He's due to appear in court on August 3. Detective Inspector Troy Morrisby said outlaw motorcycle gangs posed a threat to community safety. He said yesterday highlighted the importance of coordinated policing to disrupt organised criminal networks. Angus Taylor claims there are no plans to carve up seats with One Nation. Liberal member Tony Passon wants the Liberal Party to sit down with Pauline Hanson and work out which candidates should run at the next election so they're not competing with each other. The opposition leader has told the ABC that won't be happening.
2: What we will be doing is focusing on a Labor government that's taking this country in the wrong direction, with higher taxes, with less houses, with immigration that has not been in line with our housing supply. And that will be our focus. It won't be carving up seats.
1: Kinetic bus drivers say they're prepared to escalate action further as negotiations continue for a better pay deal. More than 100 drivers walked off the job for 6 hours this morning. They're after an increase of around $250 a week to their wages, a rise that would put their pay in line with metro drivers. But if demands aren't met, more action could be on the way.
3: Our members feel like there was no choice but to take this action today. The lowest paid bus drivers in the country, they're paid $6.40 an hour less than the metro equivalents that are doing the exact same job.
1: Transport Workers Union Director of Organising, Sam Lynch, speaking there. Australia's peak GP body is urging people to get their annual flu shot despite a slower start to this year's season. The RACGP says 2025 was the worst flu year on record, with nearly 100,000 cases in just the first 5 months. So far, there have been just over 36,000 confirmed influenza cases in 2026. And a permanent breast screening service has opened in Devonport. Director for Populations Screening, Dr. Mahmood Mahmood, said it would improve accessibility in the northwest, which usually had a high participation rate.
4: With this new site, we would encourage the community to continue access screening, not just in Devonport, but also from the surrounded areas, and maintain this very high participation rate.
1: Meanwhile, the state government is still trying to secure a second breast screening bus to replace one which was damaged last year.
0: Get the jump on your next project with a mighty helpful team at Mitre 10 and check Mitre 10 socials for the latest offers and updates. 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
1: Sport news now, and 5 a.m. tomorrow is kickoff between South Australia and Mexico in the FIFA World Cup. The Socceroos face Turkey on Sunday afternoon. Australia fielding its second youngest team that's competed at the tournament. Former Socceroo Archie Thompson's told Seven it's still a strong side.
5: Whether this is the World Cup that we might get to see the full potential of these guys, I'm not sure. It might be another round of World Cups, maybe 4 years down the track. But you never know. I mean, there's a lot of good players. Mo Torre, an X Factor. I'm a big fan of the story. Erin Kunda.
1: Gourde has finished sixth in his Diamond League debut in Oslo. The Australian sprint star notching up a time of 20.6 seconds in the men's 200 metres. And tributes continue for Neil Danaher, with Melbourne and Essendon to wear commemorative guernseys on Saturday. The D's and Bombers jumpers will include Neil's initials with "Play On" written on the back. That's the latest in news and sport. I'm Judy Augustine.
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7: Reaching a top of 14 in Devonport, Port Cyril and Latrobe, an overnight of 7. Tomorrow, cloudy with showers increasing in a top of 16, and some more rain on the way for Saturday, reaching a top of 16. 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
0: You work hard, and sometimes the weeks seem to drag on like there's no tomorrow. 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This is the 2 Up to 2. 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

music and more of it. It is Billy Thorpe, that song from 1972, becoming one of his signature hits as well, and a great song as well. It is the Two Opposite Two, where we play two of your favourite songs from your favourite artist. Now, you can jump online now at 7ad.com.au to submit or vote for your favourite pin-up pet this month, the month of June. By doing so, you can score yourself a photo sender prize pack from Harvey Norman Photo Centre. It is valued at $199. It's a pretty good pack, and it's definitely worth winning. So take a photo of your pet, whatever that pet may be, and submit it, or you can just vote for your favourite pet as well. All thanks to Harvey Norman Photo Centre in Devonport. You can find them on Friend Street, and make sure you go in for free cricket training. They do that every Saturday from 2 p.m. We have got two coming up from Whitney Houston, but right now, another Billy Thorpe song for you from 1975. It's Almost Summer. I Wish It Was. That song coming up for you next.

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0: 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We're playing two songs from the same artist. This is the Two Ups at Two. Devonport 7AD.

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9: Good afternoon, I'm Judy Augustine. A large-scale police operation has dealt a blow to the Hells Angels outlaw motorcycle gang. Coordinated raids across Australia and New Zealand yesterday targeted weapons, drugs and suspected criminal activity linked to the group. 40 people were arrested and 145 charges laid, including one Tasmanian man. The 35-year-old from Hobart's northern suburbs was charged with failing to appear on a drug-related matter and is due to appear in court in August. Tasmania Police Detective Inspector Troy Morrisby said yesterday's action was a good example of enforcement agencies working together to disrupt criminal networks. More than 100 kinetic bus drivers have walked off the job for 6 hours today as they fight to be paid the same as metro drivers. Transport Workers Union Director of Organising Sam Lynch says if demands aren't met, action could escalate.
10: We are, quietly optimistic that the good sense will prevail and that will happen. However, if it doesn't, then our members were resolute today that they're going to be looking at even more longer and further disruption.
9: The union says kinetic drivers earn about $250 a week less than drivers at Metro. Jeep owners are being warned to park their vehicles away from their homes. It comes as more than 1.3 million Wrangler SUVs and Gladiator Utes made between 2021 and 2025 are recalled due to fire risks. Parent company Stellantis says the issue stems from an electrical fault in the power steering that can overheat even when the car is switched off. The company reporting at least 72 fires and one injury linked to the fault. We're being reminded to book in our flu shot despite this year's case numbers tracking lower so far. The Royal Australian College of GPs says the lighter start follows a record-breaking 2025 season, the worst on record for influenza. Just under 37,000 cases have been recorded nationwide to the end of May, far below the 100,000 recorded by the same time last year. And a cohort of Maugean skates born in Macquarie Harbour has reached adulthood, a sign the Institute for Marine and Antarctic Studies says is encouraging. The Institute has been monitoring the species and in a recent report it said abundance of the species is higher since significant decline between 2014 and 2022. The recent survey marks the first year where scientists could detect skates born during the monitoring period reaching maturity.
0: Now, the latest in sports news from 7ad.com.au. 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

0: high ticket costs and some fans and a referee being denied entry into the country.
1: I don't regret anything. You know, I've been organizing events for the last, 30 years probably. Pretty much used to deal with issues. If there are no big issues, there are small issues, and the small issues become big issues as well.
0: And South Australia has secured Gather Round for the next few years. AFL CEO Andrew Dillon confirming a deal has been done.
2: Absolutely excited to be standing here today announcing that Gather Round will remain in South Australia until 2029 under a new three-year partnership.
0: That's the latest in news and sport. I'm Judy Augustine.
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6: Reaching a top of 14 in Devonport, Port Cyril and Latrobe, an overnight of 7. Tomorrow, cloudy with showers increasing in a top of 16 and some more rain on the way for Saturday, reaching a top of 16. 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

That music of a Patti Smith group there with Because of the Night. Now, we're working with Degree C and Devonport Salvation Army to help warm people up this winter. Now, if you have any spare jumpers, jackets, blankets, or any non-perishable food items, then come along and drop it off at the cruiser. Now, all donations will be going to those who are in need this winter to keep warm. So all you need to do, listen out for when the cruiser will be in your town. 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Now, if you can't make it to the cruiser, you can certainly bring it to our 7AD office as well. Donations will then be delivered to the Salvation Army in Devonport. Your top choice for heating options this winter is Degree C, so make sure you check them out. Degree C, 2 Farrer Court, Ulverston, keeping Tasmanians warm this winter. We've got a hit from Big Mountain coming up for you next. Then we'll play some Aussie Crawl with Errol.

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11: Good afternoon, I'm Judy Augustine. The Premier has continued to face questions after one of his ministers misled Parliament. Madeleine Ogilvie stepped down as a minister after she repeatedly denied involvement in a Supreme Court matter when she was in fact the plaintiff. Premier Jeremy Rockliffe today said he still has to respond to questions from the Greens around the timeline of events.
12: I recognise the process, as I said yesterday, was inadequate. I regret that. We need to improve that.
11: 40 people have been arrested and 145 charges laid after a major crackdown on the Hells Angels outlaw motorcycle gang across Australia and New Zealand yesterday. Police carried out raids and checks targeting firearms, drugs and traffic offences. In Tasmania, a 35-year-old man from Hobart's northern suburbs was arrested and charged with failing to appear on a drug-related matter. He's due to appear in court in August. Detective Inspector Troy Morrisby said outlaw motorcycle gangs posed a threat to community safety. He said yesterday highlighted the importance of coordinated policing to disrupt organised criminal networks. Donald Trump has accused Iran of playing the US for suckers as his frustrations grow over its failure to sign a peace deal. They've launched fresh strikes in response to Iran downing an American chopper in the Strait of Hormuz. The president also claims America has secretly snuck oil tankers out of the strait.
13: We've been taking out millions of barrels of oil. I wanted to say it so badly, but I didn't want to ruin it. That's why it's at $85, $90 a barrel instead of $250.
11: Australia's peak GP body is urging people to get their annual flu shot despite a slower start to this year's season. The RACGP says 2025 was the worst flu year on record, with nearly 100,000 cases in just the first 5 months. So far, there have been just over 36,000 confirmed influenza cases in 2026. Doctors are warning it's not a reason to be complacent, especially as winter sets in. And Dark Mofo is back, with the Winter Festival officially kicking off today. There's plenty to see and do over the next 11 days. Festivities kick off with The Gathering, which is a First Nations-led night of music and storytelling. Dark Mofo Essentials, Winter Feast and Dark Park also kick off tonight. And you can also explore transformed freight decks on board the Spirit of Tasmania 5.
14: We are so excited to welcome Tasmanians and visitors alike here to all the different parts of Dark Mofo, whether you're heading to Dark Park, down to the Winter Feast, or you're braving the sunrise and heading to the Nude Solstice Swim.
11: That's Artistic Director Chris Twite there.
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11: Sport News Now, and the Eagles expect the Kangaroos to be firing on Saturday after their massive defeat last weekend. Coach Andrew McWalter says North Melbourne always seems to turn it around the following week. He expects the competition to be fierce, especially without defender Ruben Ginby.
15: We've been relying a lot on our team defence the last 6 or 8 weeks anyway, so we're going to lean into that space more and more. We need pressure on the ball as much as possible. If we don't get that, we're going to struggle. So that'll be our focus.
11: And there are fresh concerns over the fitness of Socceroos striker Mou Touré, just days out from Australia's World Cup opener against Turkey. Touré was absent from training this morning and the team is yet to comment on his condition. Defenders Jordan Bosz and Milos Djenic are expected to speak later today. That's the latest in news and sport. I'm Judy Augustine.
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1: 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The adventure starts here.
16: Reaching a top of 14 in Devonport, Port Cyril and Latrobe, an overnight of 7. Tomorrow, cloudy with showers increasing in a top of 16, and some more rain on the way for Saturday, reaching a top of 16. You're up to date on 7 AD.
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19: 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Hello, Wiggles.
20: 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Yeah, personal friend.
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23: He's a genius. That's what the J stands for.
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28: It's showtime.
29: Top of the afternoon to you, Amanda.
30: You
29: were right there.
30: Let me get myself organised.
29: What are you doing?
30: Someone just handed me a champagne, a bottle, an unopened
29: bottle. This is your
30: bottle.
29: Life.
30: Well, is it? Who's coming in? Oh, it's just you. We're not big boasters, but it's time to be big and boasty.
0: Well, you sound like it.
30: I know. This drive show went number one in Australia. We are the number one drive show in Australia. And we are just so delighted and thrilled because when we've been talking a little bit about this today. Since
0: are you going to do the little engine that could speech?
30: If you'd like that.
0: Yeah, do that. I like that.
30: No, I was just going to say that we were trying to, when we left breakfast, we're trying to work out what a drive show is. And I'd like to think that we may be landing in the right place. We thought, what do you guys want to hear as we went to the fruited plains, as it were?
0: Mm-hmm.
30: And we think, you know, life at work can be tricky or during the day, whatever you're doing. Life at home can sometimes be hard, or you get home and there's homework with the kids or whatever it might be. We want it to be that bubble, that soft landing between those two parts of your day. So a bit of fun, a bit of stupid, sometimes a bit of information. And I hope we're hitting the right
0: note.
30: You
0: said before the Merry Neum. Can you explain that?
30: But Merry Neum was the term I heard. Don't drag me to say it. Was the Merry Neum was the term I heard of that period between Christmas and New Year. It's the Christmas version of the perineum, the Merry Neum. I thought we could be the Jamineum. I mentioned it a few times. It went no further than this office until now because no one seemed to like the idea in promotions.
0: Well, no one wants a episiotomy.
30: No.
0: That's talkback radio for you.
30: Yeah, that's right. No, we want to
0: We're like
30: be,
0: a balm.
30: So we are absolutely thrilled that we hope we're doing the right thing by you guys.
0: Why don't you crack open the champagne?
30: I can't open champagne.
0: Why can't you?
30: Shall I try?
0: Yeah,
30: no, there's expensive equipment in this room.
0: I tell you, you work on it. You don't have to do it all right now. You just start taking off the little...
30: So I tell you that time my husband and I were in a restaurant. It was on our honeymoon in Malaysia. And it was a place called the Beach of Forbidden Love.
0: Ooh.
30: And there weren't many Westerners there, but at the table next to us was a big sort of Western tosser in a cravat and a sort of 70-year-old punce with a young Malaysian man. And he'd brought a bottle of wine. And behind the punce's back, he didn't know, but the waiter looked at the wine, had no idea what to do, and was opening it with his teeth. it was a lovely
0: You know fancy. Well, why don't you work on that because... We've got a lot on this show today. Carl Stefanovic and

0: Hello there, it's Jonesy Demander driving you home. And now...
1: How fast can this thing go?
2: Faster than the speed of light.
3: Jonesy and Demander.
4: Fast Five.
0: The Fast Five is here. Five questions. Can you go all the way and answer all five questions correctly? If you do that,
5: well, question five will win you $250 cash.
0: And you've already popped the bottle, the champagne.
5: The champers. Here's cheers to us. Let me grab one.
0: Okay.
5: I'm very
0: ching ching
5: ching ching. I usually let other people pop the champers. I'm always going to take my own eyeballs out.
0: Well, you don't want to do yourself an injury. Remember Ricky Lee Coulter? You know Ricky Lee?
5: Yes, of course.
0: She bonked herself in the face with a champagne bottle.
5: Really? Not a bottle.
0: No, the cork.
5: She's launching her own.
0: She did herself a serious eye injury. You've got to be careful. Carla is in Moorabbin.
5: Hi, Carla.
6: Hello.
5: Hello.
6: Hi.
5: Hello. Question number one for you in the Fast Five. Which AC/DC song is famous for featuring bagpipes?
6: Long Way to the Top.
5: That's the one. Here it is.
0: Oh. Great story behind that.
5: What is it?
0: Well, George Young, producer, said, you know what would be good in this is some bagpipes. And Bon Scott said, oh, yeah, I was in a Highland pipe band. So they went out and spent $474 on bagpipes. Which back then in 1975,
5: a lot of
0: you
5: money.
0: Could buy a three-bedroom house in Moorabbin for that.
5: Mm-hmm.
0: So

0: they've gone out, bought the bagpipes, put them back. And Bon Scott said, no, but I was the drummer in the pipe band.
1: Did he learn?
0: He did play them.
1: My son plays the bagpipes. He hasn't for years. He played at school and he hasn't since then.
0: Mm.
1: And I think he regrets not keeping it up because at the time he thought, it's nothing interesting. And now he goes, what a quirky habit to have.
0: He regrets.
1: Not a habit, I mean a skill.
0: He regrets it, but.
1: No, see, this is, people mock it. People treat it like the piano accordion. And here I am mocking the piano accordion.
0: Yeah.
1: But the bagpipes are so rousing and so emotional. They are.
0: Anything you say about the piano accordion, you can say to Joe Dolce, okay?
1: Does he play the piano accordion?
0: Yeah, and what's the matter, you?
1: It'd be even more irritating.
0: Let's play Reverse It. Put my thing down, flip
1: it and reverse it. What song, Carla, are we playing backwards? That's tricky.
2: Mm-hmm. That's very tricky. No.
1: No.
2: No idea.
1: I'm looking at the answer here, and I don't think I'd have guessed it either. I know the song, but I wouldn't know it back.
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5: We are up to question two and yet another jingle when we play Reverse It.
6: Put my thing down, flip it and reverse it.
0: So what, you don't like the jingles, you don't like the metaphors, what do you want?
5: I like jingles, I like metaphors,
0: you know,
5: and I like
0: we're doing communism radio. Hello, comrade, enjoy this. You know, come on, there's got to be a bit of pizzazz.
5: There's got to be a bit of middle ground between jingle craziness and communism. I would have thought, but maybe I'm wrong. You went to films to radio school, I didn't.
0: Yeah.
5: Did Max Rolley teach you about communist radio?
0: No, he taught me about entertainment. Megan's in Penrith. Hello, Megan.
7: Hello.
5: We're here to play Reverse
0: It. Amanda's had half a glass of champagne.
5: And I'm on fire.
0: We call her Cadbury's girl.
5: Why?
0: Half a glass and that's it.
5: What song are we playing in reverse, Megan?
7: Is it Out of Touch? Out of Touch by Hall & Oates?
5: Yes, it is.
0: Which host nation will face South Africa in the opening match of the World Cup tomorrow? Is it A, the USA, B, Canada, or C, Mexico?
5: All those three are host nations, but which one is facing Africa in the opening match?
7: USA?
5: No.
0: Sharon's in Coburg.
5: Hi, Sharon. We've scrubbed USA off the list. Is it Canada or Mexico? Which one is facing Africa, South Africa, tomorrow?
7: I would be Mexico.
0: Mexico. I wonder if they'll put up a big wall of defence.
5: Oh, that's good.
0: Douglas Adams is best known as the author of which science fiction series, Sharon?
7: It is...
0: Bye, Sharon.
5: Oh.
0: Sorry.
5: She was going to get it. She huffed and puffed and she was going to get there.
0: Donna's in Frankston.
5: Hello, Donna.
8: Hi, guys.
5: Hello, Douglas Adams. He's the author of which science fiction series?
8: The Hitchhiker's Guide to the Galaxy.
5: That's the one. Which brings you to question five.
0: Look at Donna.
5: Which city will host the next summer Olympic Games in 2028?
8: I don't know.
5: Sorry, Donna.
0: Kylie's in Mornington.
5: Hi, Kylie. Do you know who's going to be the host of the 2028 Olympics, the Summer Olympics?
8: I do, actually. I just went there last year. LA.
5: It's LA.
0: Oh, nice. And you get to bring the story, a bit of a brag about the story.
5: What?
0: LA.
5: How much champagne have you had?
0: I know. Congratulations to you, Kylie. You have won the jam pack in fine. Inside, you will find $250 cash.
5: Yeah, lots of things come up on the show. I'm going to be, Double H Hattery drops today, the podcast that I do, and we did an interview with a very interesting young man who was taken, as they call it, the red pill.
0: Oh.
5: He's gone into the Andrew Tate misogynistic world of the internet.
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0: Hello, it's Jonesy and Amanda driving you home.
1: We were just talking earlier about how LA is going to be the home of the 2028 Summer Olympics.
0: Mm-hmm.
1: And they've just released some of the new sports, I guess. Like we had, what did Ray Gunn participate in?
0: Breakdancing.
1: Breakdancing, that was one we had at the
0: she,
1: last
0: time. She lectured Jemmy Rye.
2: Yeah, that's right. Yeah, she's my media tutor in uni. Yeah, she's really cool.
1: Yeah. I don't understand.
0: I bet you she would have been cool.
1: Yes, I don't understand the hoo-ha about her.
0: Yeah,
1: I
0: thought there was
1: we usually celebrate an underdog or someone that, that takes Australia to the top of the news in a quirky way. So I don't know why we didn't do the same with her. Why we vilified her.
0: I don't know.
1: I like her. Anyway, so we've had breakdancing. At the Los Angeles Olympics, as part of the obstacle course, they're introducing a ninja, as part of the modern pentathlon, a ninja-style obstacle course. If you want to do a modern pentathlon, why not have scrolling, ordering a coffee, walking the dog, holding a 5-litre water bottle, and trying
0: like
1: to stop
0: to
1: a screaming baby.
0: I'd like
1: That's
0: to see
1: That's a modern
0: that.
1: Pentathlon. But no, a ninja-style obstacle course. Remember the ninja TV
0: Australian Ninja Warrior.
1: It's that kind of thing. I guess they'll be, you know, flipping across pools and climbing up walls
0: they
1: and doing all that
0: to climb to
1: stuff.
0: The top of Mount Midori Armour.
1: That's Mount Midori. That's all I needed as an incentive to get there.
0: I remember when Tim Robards was on it. Remember Tim Robards was on it?
1: And I think his wife also went on and she did
0: and
1: better
0: Heinrich
1: than he did.
0: Went on. Yeah, that's right. And Tim Robards' physician came on the show and said that he would do very well in Ninja Warrior.
1: His physician came
0: His physician came on the show to give him a rap.
1: I wonder if when we're watching the Olympics, I'll have the same sort of commentary we had for Ninja Warrior because it was very soothing.
3: Look at the arms pumping. Look at the legs pumping. He's looking fantastic. He's neck and neck with Charlie Robbins as we hit the halfway point.
4: Mount Midori Armour is almost done.
5: He gets up through the hole. He's got to go for the buzzer. He hits it.
0: He does it. Oh, I'd watch that. We've come a long way. Do you remember? Gather round, Ryan. When we were kids, there was a show called It's a Knockout.
1: We haven't come a long way. That is It's a Knockout.
0: Yeah.
1: Same show.
0: It's a Knockout was local Rotarians taking on each other with giant cotton buds.
1: Yeah, same thing. It's the same thing.
0: Actually, we'll get look, I'm just typing in now. Bear with me. On YouTube.
1: Remember when the Royal Family? That was the beginning of the downfall of Prince Edward.
0: Yeah, they did that thing.
1: Yeah.
0: Here it is. This is It's a Knockout.
1: Ninja Knockout.
0: Here we go.
6: Let's hear it for this evening's teams. With a great chance of making our rich semi-finals, the team led by Bruce Lavender.
2: Oh, they look tired.
0: He looks gassed already. He's just running out on the field.
1: That's being shouted out by that voiceover.
0: That's Max Rowley, my teacher.
6: The repeat of their form in the earlier heats will see them safely home in the blue colours for Melbourne City Victoria. Yet another contender for a shot at next week's $10,000 first prize. Team led by Jock Howard. Consistency.
0: John Howard.
6: Will carry them right through in the yellow for Northern Park, Queensland.
0: Yep.
6: Every competition has its battlers, and the team from the festival state led by Ian Robertson has struggled to find four more seasons. To their credit, they're still fighting on in the green for Woodville, South Australia. To fill in the details.
0: Where's Western Australia?
1: Oh, just stop,
0: hang
1: please.
0: On.
6: Billy J. Smith and Fiona McDonald.
0: Fiona McDonald. Oh, what a blast. Look at the car they're coming out. It's a golf cart. like something from Speed Racer. Remember Go Speed Racer? See, I want to see that at the Olympics.
1: Well, you probably will. They had parkour last time. It didn't work out, so they're going ninja. I mean, please, do it. If you've seen the ancient Greek and Roman wrestling where they put each hands down each other's pants.
0: Will you be my Fiona McDonald to my Billy J. Smith?
1: Do I have to?
0: Coming up, Double H Attery has dropped today. It's Thursday, and this is a really, really timely episode.
1: This, I'll just tell you this. My 23-year-old son, when he heard who we were interviewing, said, can you tell him how much I admire him? He's another 23-year-old, and his story's quite extraordinary. I'll tell you more next.
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0: Hello there, it's Jonesy and Amanda driving you home this Thursday, the 11th of June. Good afternoon to you.
1: I was reading about a story that's happened in Britain. Something was stolen from a railway museum. It's been a little statue that's been there for years and years and years, mm-hmm. and it's of a little evacuee, a little girl, a young girl, and she's next to a statue or a figurine of her mother.
0: Right.
1: To show the story of the evacuees during the war.
0: Mm-hmm.
1: And suddenly, well, no one, the double ignominy, she's an evacuee, no one noticed that she had disappeared until someone phoned the railway station and said, are you missing your little statue of that little girl? Because she's turned up on one of our trains holding a beer. And so they think that a stag do
0: yeah.
1: had taken the little girl. No, she hadn't been, you know, she was still in decent order.
0: Of course.
1: But they found her sitting up the front of the train holding a can of cider.
0: Some hijinks.
1: Some hijinks.
0: Yeah.
1: And they said here she turned up in a carriage with a can of cider in her hand. And they said, given her inebriated state, they put her in a wheelchair and delivered her on the next train. We're glad to have her back, they said, even if we didn't notice she'd gone.
0: Had a mum.
1: This is what they've said here, that their mother seemed not to have noticed right. that she'd disappeared.
0: Yeah, that's the problem with mothers these days.
1: What a negligent mother.
0: Too busy scrolling.
1: Yeah. up the playing the pokies.
0: Not paying attention.
1: It'd be a strange thing to nick.
0: Yeah, there's a lot of cool stuff. You got me a Flight Centre man many years ago.
1: I didn't steal him. I paid money for him.
0: Responsibly sourced. If you might remember, Flight Centre had a fiberglass Flight Centre man dressed up in a pilot's uniform.
1: And they changed them over.
0: Then some CEO came and said, oh, no, we don't want that. It's dated. So they ordered all the Flight Centre men crushed. Well, I couldn't believe
1: yeah,
0: that.
1: Yeah, I found one and paid for it.
0: Remember, for my 40th birthday.
1: As a joke, I kissed it and it tasted like urine. Because it'd been out the front of the shop.
0: Next to a pub.
1: Yeah.
0: I don't think it was his first rodeo.
1: Are you saying he'd been seeing other people? Yeah.
0: And that area of town, I think you were the first female to kiss it as well. Anyway, a man in uniform. But that was responsibly sourced.
1: It was. I didn't steal
0: it. To me, you don't look like someone that would steal.
1: No. Well, I was on a
0: here beyond, we go. Gather round, everyone.
1: I'm still ashamed of this. And it wasn't a big statue or anything like that. It was a photograph. I'm still embarrassed I did it. One of my first Beyond 2000 trips was with my friend Vanessa. We're in our 20s. And we were doing a story. It might have been on dengue fever, I think. One of those days where I'm crouching next to a pond saying this is the world's epicenter of dengue fever. And I think, what am I doing here? But we were in the lab and it was an infectious diseases lab.
0: Right.
1: And we're going through a photo album. And both Vanessa and I were gobsmacked at one of the photographs. It was a man who had a terribly inflated pair of testicles. I don't know if it was two or just one, but it was like he was sitting on a space hopper.
0: Okay.
1: And it was so extraordinary. We were bored. We'd been on the road for a month at that point.
0: So what?
1: We stole the photograph.
0: You stole the photo.
1: Out of a science lab.
0: What?
1: Out of a folder of scientific information.
0: So you both stole it.
1: We stole it.
0: Was it a Don Lane, Bert Newton situation?
1: 6 months at mine, 6 months at hers. We'd get it out occasionally while we were still travelling for that trip and giggle over it.
0: Yep.
1: But I don't know what's happened to it since.
0: You don't even know where it is now.
1: We both felt slightly ashamed.
0: Well, so you should be.
1: Oh, have you never stolen anything? What about that story about your brother and the school bell? Or did you nick it?
0: No, I didn't nick it. No, not me. Our local primary school, we have those hand dinghy bells that would denote the children to come into class.
1: Well, I know what a bell is.
0: My brother and his dope-smoking mate went and stole it when they were about 18. And then years and years later, I'm helping him move house. And I went, isn't that the school bell? And he goes, yeah. And I said, they had an article in the newspaper, who stole the school bell? Been there since the 20s. And he goes, yeah. And I said, well, shouldn't you return it? He goes, nah, I'll get round to it. Then fast forward to 2013, I'm on Dancing with the Stars. My star has risen. The school says, will you come and host our 50th anniversary or 120th anniversary or whatever? Yeah, sure. And I said, Matt, this is a perfect opportunity to bring the bell back.
1: Wow.
0: So part of the whole thing, I'm in front of all the dignitaries, and I said, back in 1987, these two reprobates stole the school bell and now they want to make it right. And then Matt came through the hall in a balaclava.
1: Oh, you said his name.
0: No, I just said someone.
1: Oh, you didn't say my brother Matt.
0: No, I just said the two reprobates. He came through dinging the bell.
1: And did the crowd go crazy?
0: Everyone's going nuts. And my brother, who is not a showman in any way, goes and just sits back down at his table and takes the balaclava. I said, you could have walked out a back door, you idiot.
1: But was it a big deal that the bell had been returned?
0: You know, and the cops saw the bright side of it after they capsicum sprayed him. I said, give him the phone book.
1: Just the Ada K, is my brother.
0: Make sure.
1: Well, why don't we do this? A tribal drum is going to beat for I can't believe they stole dot, dot, dot.
0: Yeah, right on, Fergal.
1: Something unusual and quirky that either you stole or someone else stole, and you go, what the hell happened there?
0: And maybe you've got a ginormous pair of testicles in picture form at home. Give us a call.
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13: Hey, I'm Sally Pearson. Molly O'Callaghan has claimed the 200-metre freestyle title at the Australian Swimming Trials but fell short of Ariane Titmus' world record, while teenage sensation Sienna Tui continued her breakout meet with victory in the 50-metre breaststroke. Australia has wrapped up preparations for the T20 World Cup with a comfortable 6-wicket win over the West Indies in Cardiff. And Aussie Storm Hunter has lost her doubles quarterfinal at Queen's alongside Shuai Zhang. Serena Williams continues her comeback tomorrow morning.
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0: Hello there, it's Jonesy Demander driving you home. So a mannequin went missing from a railway museum in England. It was part of a display for World War II evacuees.
1: That's right.
0: And there was a little girl mannequin sitting next to her mum.
1: Yeah, and they didn't know anything had been stolen. And then the staff got a call from someone at a train station saying, have you mislaid little Annie, your evacuee? And they said no. And said, well, she's turned up in a carriage with a can of cider in her hand.
0: Typical.
1: So a stag do had taken her. Put her on the train.
0: The tribal drum is beating for I Can't Believe They Stole. Anna has joined us.
1: Anna, hello.
2: Hi, how are you?
1: Very well. How old are you, Anna?
2: Pardon?
1: How old are you?
2: I'm 14.
1: Have you stolen something, Anna?
0: What are you, a cop?
2: Oh, Anna. I have not. I had my school get something stolen.
1: Oh, yeah? Tell us what happened.
2: So about at the start of this year, I would say, we had our life-size statue stolen from outside the front of our gates.
1: Oh. Statue of what?
2: It was one of our school saints.
1: Oh!
0: Which saint?
2: Nano Nagel.
0: Oh.
2: And it was like fully made of metal.
0: Oh, wow. Right. Someone stole it for they're going to melt it down. Sorry.
1: Do you think that they're going to metal? No.
0: Yeah, well, if it's made of precious metal, have you seen what bronze is worth these days?
1: Wow. And so they haven't replaced it? No one knows what happened?
2: No one. Well, they got, I believe, on surveillance, someone stealing it fully masked.
1: Oh, wow. That's a big operation.
0: That's outrageous. That would have weighed a ton.
1: Would it be interesting if it was St. Christopher that got stolen? Because isn't St. Christopher the saint of lost things?
0: Yeah.
1: Help me! Anna, thank you.
0: Thank you, Anna. Mick has joined us.
1: Hi, Mick. What got stolen?
3: So it wasn't something that I stole. It was something my brother's mate had done, and they'd stitched him up.
1: Sure. What happened?
3: They went around the suburbs and rounded up all these garden gnomes and planted them on my parents' front yard.
0: Oh, that's great. That is so great.
1: And your brother got the blame for that, did he?
3: Well, his mates stitched him up for it and was sort of red-faced while all these gnomes were in our front yard, and it was later revealed that it was a prank.
1: Revealed it was a prank.
0: I think
1: not that they'd grown there.
0: If you put a garden gnome in your front yard,
1: you're asking for trouble. Yeah, I know. Remember all those stories that they'd go on overseas trips and send back postcards, picture themselves outside the Leaning Tower of Pisa.
0: I always like seeing in the city when someone gets a witch's hat on top of a dignitary, on a horse or something.
1: That always makes you laugh.
0: I always think, well, that's pretty good.
1: Thanks, Mick.
0: Sam.
1: Okay, Sam, what got stolen?
4: First of all, congratulations on your ratings achievement.
0: It's because of you, Sam.
1: Thank you very much.
0: Specifically, it's because of you.
4: Oh, thanks. Yeah, I do my best. Yes.
1: And we appreciate it.
4: Yeah, so this is something that my friend and I stole back in the mid-90s when we were in high school. We had computer class, and for some reason we thought it would be a fantastic idea to steal about 8 of the balls from the computer mouses, I think you call them, but I think they're computer mice.
1: Right.
0: Yep.
4: Yes. And so I feel kind of bad about it now because it was a state school, so they probably couldn't afford the new technology, but yes, we took the mouse.
0: So and no one could do any work.
1: No, and what did you do with them? Have you still got them? Are you, now you're too ashamed to get them out and look at them, make a necklace of them?
4: We took them home, but when we got home, I got a frantic call from my friend saying, school's rung, asking if we know anything about the mouse balls because they saw us sitting where the mouse were.
1: Oh, duh.
4: And so we had to say, oh, no, we didn't even know they had mouse balls in them. Oh, so we wouldn't have done that.
0: Of course you wouldn't. And did your friend cave? It sounds like she was the one that was going to just roll over and rat you all
1: so
0: out.
1: So nothing, you never returned them?
4: No, we were too scared to in case we got caught.
0: Yeah. I'd like to see the scholastic scores of the school of that
1: the
0: year.
1: The NAP plan.
0: I would like to see the NAP plan of that particular school
1: in
0: that particular year.
1: Is this something you sometimes think about in the early hours of the morning, Sam?
4: Yes, I was actually thinking about it driving to work because I'm actually a teacher now.
1: Oh,
4: and I was thinking about it driving to work the other day and I was thinking to myself, I do feel bad about that now. But
1: well, I hope you feel better, my child. If only we had a big statue of a saint.
0: What if one of the kids says, I couldn't do my homework because there's a mouse ball missing, miss?
4: Well, we don't have mouse balls anymore, though, do we?
0: Right, okay. So you've got me.
1: Sam, thank you for sharing. I hope you feel a little bit better.
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1: The pub test.
2: Pub test.
1: Does not pass the pub test.
2: Pub test.
1: Pub test. Does it pass the pub test?
2: Pub test. Yeah, the pub test.
1: Doesn't pass the sniff test.
3: Stop it. It's not helpful.
0: When there are big issues to be discussed, we go down to the Jonesy and Amanda Arms for the pub test. And on a Friday, Junior, or Thursday, it's always good to be Danny. Today, World Cup soccer.
4: Would you go to the US for the World Cup?
0: I thought you were going to say which chant you like best. You've got the Nordics. Or the Americans.
5: We like it. We love it.
4: Oh. Yeah, one sounds like a high school. The other one sounds highly attractive. I saw, just a fleeting glance, I may have the numbers wrong, but something like 10,000 Australians have gone to the States to watch the World Cup. Would you go, in light of some of the negativity, some of the stories that are coming out about
0: this? Is that true, though? Is there a lot of...
4: Well, FIFA themselves, from what I'm reading here, has urged some players participating in the World Cup in the States to consider wearing a bulletproof vest beneath their jerseys.
0: You would imagine
4: as
0: the Iranian
4: common sense
0: players
4: update.
0: Would...
4: Well, the Iranians haven't been allowed in.
0: Yeah.
4: And as someone said, your daily reminder that even Hitler's Germany didn't prevent athletes and officials from taking part in the 1936 Olympics.
0: He wasn't happy about Jesse Owens being there.
4: But they were allowed in. A lot of people of dark complexions have been turned away. So this is what's happened. It's already mired in controversy in the States. Blatant discrimination. Respected young referee from Somalia was detained and deported back to Somalia. Canada have said, come to Canada. And they've made him a giant hero.
0: Mm-hmm.
4: Teams have been subjected to invasive strip searches on the tarmac. National squads are having their ticket allotments revoked. The Iranian team was banned from even staying overnight on US soil.
0: Mm-hmm.
4: A lot of punters just going to watch are subjected to ICE raids. And not just that, the cost of the tickets, they've got something called dynamic costing. What's dynamic pricing? Some of the tickets are up to $10,000. Some people are, people are being priced out of going to watch these things. So some people are saying, from what I'm reading, I don't think it's worth it. Because some people save their whole lives to go with their mates, their partners, their families to watch the World Cup. This year, with it being in the States and this sort of situation happening and the cost of it, would you want to go?
0: It sounds interesting. I don't think I'd invest money to go because I'm not really a big soccer
4: fan.
0: But
4: if you were, say you had the money to go, would you?
0: Yeah, I think I'd go. Yeah, Gem, I'd ride. You'd go.
6: Yeah, I'd go.
4: That's because we're white Australians and it's probably easy for us.
0: Yeah.
4: Would you go? That's what we're asking.
0: I'm just trying to think of how many Donald Trump jokes I've made in my
4: Instagram
0: feed.
4: Well, that's the thing. I'm still haunted by the fact that Kelly Holloway was not allowed to enter New York.
0: That's because his missus said all those terrible things about Trump.
4: We can't
0: say stuff like that.
4: But they haven't said to him that that's why. And he's banned because his girlfriend said stuff.
0: But that's...
4: No, seriously. There's no rules. There are no rules. It's completely arbitrary as to whether you get in or not.
0: That's the old saying, when in Rome, you've got to do what the Romans do. And, whatever country you go to.
4: But his girlfriend made those posts. He didn't. And they haven't even said
0: it's
4: that.
0: I'm not defending it. I'm not.
4: No, but my point is how terrifying. You don't know what they may choose.
0: But the world is. Back to the whole when in Rome do what.
4: Well, the whole world is that. So do you choose to visit it right now? That's what we're asking. Visiting the World Cup in the States for this World Cup, does it pass the pub test?
0: We'd love to hear from you.
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0: What are you doing?
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4: Well, is it? Who's coming in? 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We're not big boasters, but it's time to be big and boasty.
0: Well, you sound like it.
4: 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This drive show went number one in Australia. We are absolutely thrilled. We hope we're doing the right thing by you guys.
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1: Money, extra cash,
2: any money, Jonesy and Amanda's.
0: What's up? 10 questions, 60 seconds on the clock. You could pass if you don't know an answer. We'll come back to that question if time permits. If you get all the questions right, $1,000.
3: You can make it $2,000 by answering a bonus question, but as we say, it's double or nothing.
0: You looked incredibly learned there when you had the pen to your chin.
3: Mm-hmm. Have I drawn on myself?
0: That's
3: the right end?
0: That's when you don't look learned. Hayley is in Tacoma. Hello there, Hayley.
4: Hello. How
0: I mean,
4: are you guys
0: you're
4: going?
0: Not in a coma, you're in Tacoma. How are you? You're
4: in
0: good.
4: Tacoma, yeah. I'm good, thank you. How are you?
0: Great.
3: Let's
4: congratulations
3: see
4: on your rating.
3: Oh, Hayley. Oh, thank
0: nice.
3: You very much.
0: Did anyone put you up to that, Hayley, or is that your own thing?
4: No, I listen every day.
0: Okay. Good.
3: I'm very happy to hear
0: and
3: that.
0: And anything Amanda could do to make your listening experience better?
4: Just keep being herself. She's amazing.
3: Okay. Hayley, thank you. I appreciate it. I'm not even going to ask about Brendan Jones.
0: I don't think Hayley has any notes for me.
3: Hayley, let's see if we can get you some money. We've got 10 questions, 60 seconds. Do say pass if you're not sure, because we might have time to come back, okay?
4: Okay.
3: Let's go. Question number one. What animal was Cat in the Hat?
4: Bat.
3: Question two. What day follows Sunday?
4: Monday.
3: Question three. We Will Rock You is performed by which band?
4: Queen.
3: Question four. The Quokka is best known for living on which island?
4: New Zealand.
3: Oh, it's Rottnest Island off Western Australia.
4: Oh,
3: yeah, you were thinking of the Kiwi.
4: Yeah.
3: Oh, Hayley, I'm sorry. Plops and poo,
4: I
3: say
4: forgot the pass.
0: You could have passed, Hayley.
3: Oh,
0: the pass is your friend.
4: Yeah.
3: Hayley, thank you for playing.
0: Hayley, thank you.
4: Thank you for having me.
0: That's nice. And thank you for your feedback. And we'll try and get Amanda to do more.
3: Oh, to do more of being herself. Thank you.
0: Look, Hayley, you've done well. If you'd like to play, Instagram, jonesyandamanda.com.au. It'll be back again tomorrow.
3: And coming up, the results of the pub test. Visiting the World Cup right now in the US, does it pass the pub?
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12: A coronial inquest into the deaths of six children at a Tasmanian primary school may not begin until more than 5 years after their deaths.
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13: Time could be running out for Tasmania's greyhound racing industry as the state's upper house debates legislation to ban the sport.
5: And beyond.
13: NASA says it'll need to land on the moon at least 21 more times to lay the groundwork for its $20 billion moon base.
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0: 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The 7AD winter appeal is supported by Degree C, 2 Fair Air Court, Ulverston, keeping Tasmanians warm this winter. This is the 80s at 8. It's a different vibe when the sun goes down. This is 7AD at 9.

0: 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Tracy, you brought this place really to turn it into a family home.
1: Yes, winding down. Gary had eye issues and I'd been diagnosed with MS, so it was to wind down a little bit. There is no other hotel in Helidon, so we couldn't shut it down. It was the hub of the town, so it stayed open and we kept working.
0: Which is why we're choosing your pub to give the ultimate reno to.
1: Wow, thank you so much.
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3: 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Oh yeah, and don't forget to like us on Facebook too. 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
2: 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In Devonport and along the northwest coast, this is 7AD at night.

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10: Morning.
9: Good morning, Rio.
11: Good morning.
9: Now, on Thursday's show, we kick off with something called Tombstone Text. You have a look on your phones. And you will have a look, see what the first message is that's at the top of your phone. Send it over to us on 0475031043. Imagine that now. Message is your tombstone. What does yours say, Pat?
10: Just look what your dog has done! Exclamation, exclamation, exclamation. Last night we had some beautiful lamb chops for dinner.
9: Haven't had them for ages. What did you have them with?
10: A bit of mash, carrots, beans, peas. And
9: oh, so you were doing a school dinner?
10: No, and little cobs of corn.
11: Lots of veggies.
10: Yeah. Oh, lots of veggies. Love the veggies. I swear when you have veggies, you can feel them getting into your skin and doing your body good.
9: Yeah, lovely image. And that and the vegetables. Obviously, don't know how digestion works.
11: Come out through
9: your skin. Sweet corn just under the lay of your skin.
10: Oh, no, it's beautiful with a bit of knob of butter. Anyway, it was Chris's turn to cook last night. So he was doing the chops in the grill that's in our upright oven. Does that make sense? So in the bottom bit, there's a grill, right? So not on the fry pan. Beautiful in the grill.
9: And also, where do you get hold of an upright oven? I know you've got one though, sideways one, haven't you?
11: Yes,
9: no?
11: Yeah, well, and you've got an upside down.
9: I've got an upside down one. Yeah.
10: In the
9: couple of our friends of mine have got the ceiling ones. They're just a nightmare to get on a ladder to put your meat in the oven.
10: Ours is in the wall.
9: It's so clever. It's the cutting edge of science now. What they can do with these upright ovens.
10: Anyway, it's just the perfect height for our dog, who is rather big.
9: He's a big old dog. It's a donkey.
10: He's a Maremma, an Italian sheepdog, and he's sort of stands taller than our dining table, in fact. He's a big boy.
9: The photo, Pat's photo, can we share that on
10: Please
9: socials?
10: Do.
9: It's incredible. Yes. It's like a small pony is getting into the oven.
10: He had a field day.
9: And also, I can tell there's no pulling that dog back.
10: Nah.
9: Just like, forget it. Yeah, exactly. Yeah.
10: So Chris went into another room while they cooled. Luckily, they weren't still cooking, and he's come back to find the beast's head in the grill, helping himself to the chops. He had quite a delicious dinner of about 6 chops last night.
9: Yeah, but that is his best day. That's his best night this year.
10: But look at it. It's like the perfect height. It looks like a polar bear.
9: It would have gone in seconds as well, because they don't know when they're being pulled off.
10: No.
9: Excuse me. Or when they're, you know what I meant, context is everything. They don't know when they're being taken back.
11: Taken aback indeed.
10: I've been taken aback by this conversation.
9: They don't know how long they're going to be able to nibble away and enjoy.
11: Sure.
9: You know what I mean?
11: Listen,
9: this team needs to grow up. You know what I meant? You've got filthy minds and you lot listening as well. Good morning. What is your tombstone text? We'll try again next.
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0: Quincy MD, Columbo. What's he going to want? He's a dog. He's a simple little dog. Anyway, I got back before my wife. I tell you what, he's enjoying Love Island USA.
1: He is a pervert.
0: I took a photo of him. Right, he was sat at the edge of the couch, like he had his head in his hands, and he was staring at the scene I came in. He was engrossed in was two ladies in bikinis jumping up and down,
1: different types of.
0: And
1: puppies.
0: I went, wow, we got a perv dog. I took a photo and put it in the family group chat, and obviously my wife was like, he's not a pervert. But I said, he is really tucking into this.
1: What's he looking?
0: I'm
1: going
0: to share the. I shared the photo on the group chat yesterday with us. You've seen it. Look at him. That dog is enjoying those two ladies in bikinis by the pool.
1: I've never seen that dog more locked in.
0: No. Yeah. Who knew? Young Rich was a big fan of Love Island USA. So when I came in, I was making myself a cup of tea, and I sat next to him. I started watching it for a couple of minutes. Oh my word. That is like going into a portal into a world you didn't know existed. Have you ever seen any of those shows?
1: I haven't, but which one is it? UK or
0: USA?
1: USA. Okay, right. What's so scandalous about it?
0: Well, friends, let me just give you the time. It was about 1:15 in the afternoon, and this TV show was a couple of ladies quizzing each other on their favorite positions. And I was like, this is too much. You know what it felt like? Listening to an episode of a certain radio show that isn't around anymore. Hashtag Intern Pete.
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1: Debbie Gibson's coming back to Australia with Go West later this year. 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

0: Christian O'Connell show. Also on today's show, no, it's not resolved. How do we fix the Tigers ahead of tomorrow? Basically, what we're doing here, it dawned on me at about 2 a.m. this morning. It's footy tipping Tigers. It is, isn't it?
1: It is.
0: Dress it up how we want. I don't know why this suddenly dawned on me. I woke up at 2 a.m. and I was like, they're footy tipping Tigers. We've got into tipping with big cats. Australia loves, no wonder we've had so many messages about these Tigers. This country loves footy tipping.
1: That's true, actually. And now I've taken it to the next level.
0: Soccer tipping.
1: Soccer tipping.
0: With big cats.
1: The next obvious step.
0: Huge. Guys, this is the new gold mining, the panhandling. So we do need to work out what we're doing with that this morning. All right, tombstone text. Let's have a look at some of yours that are coming in. These are tombstones then that are made of. The message that's at the top of your phone right now. Mine is from a work colleague, just says, bang. Something big's happened at work. Hopefully you don't work in quarry mining or demolition. Unless actually you're demolishing a building, that's good news. Bang. Yes. That old building's come down. Don, please, can you clarify? Hannah's tombstone is simply, can you call me when you get home? Christian, mine is final notice, require payment on arrival. Should I be nervous about the afterlife, Christian? Yes. Christian, my tombstone would read, pray for a miracle. That's all, Emma. Christian, mine would read, you missed a call. The caller did not leave a message. I can't stand it when people do that. What did you want? I don't know if it's a bum dial, an accidental one, or you need something for me. Just let me know. You've gone to the end of calling. Just 3 or 4 seconds.
1: I never check my voicemail. If you leave a message for me on voicemail, I ain't ever hearing it.
0: What?
1: Because who has time for that? If it's really important.
0: What do you mean? How busy are you?
1: I just think if it's
0: you're a childless man. You've got nothing but time during the day.
1: If it's really important, they'll text me with a follow-up.
0: Would they?
1: But I haven't checked.
0: What if you're too busy? What if I've fallen down a disused mine shaft and I don't have the capability to text you?
1: I'm really sorry.
0: And I go, Siri, call my good, trusted, loyal colleague, Rio. And you haven't got time to hear my screams.
1: I actually don't think I've probably checked my voicemail in 7 or 8 years.
0: What?
1: Yeah, I'm not kidding.
0: I don't know who could actually live like that, honestly. Christian, my tombstone text reads, Roger, we have a fitting for it. What do we think Roger is being fitted for? Suit?
2: Yeah, suit. Maybe it's like a wedding or something.
1: I hope
2: he's getting hitched.
0: Here's what I'm thinking. Roger is not a young guy's name.
1: No, that's true.
0: Be honest, true. If you had to age Roger, I'm thinking he's 72.
1: Yeah.
2: Oh, I wouldn't have said that old. I would have said late 50s, maybe early 60s.
0: I think Roger is getting measured for a suit for a daughter or his son's wedding.
2: Oh, yeah.
1: Oh, that's a good guess. That's
0: Roger, please get back to us. We need to know.
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1: Yes, winding down. Gary had eye issues and I'd been diagnosed with MS, so it was to wind down a little bit. There is no other hotel in Helidon, so we couldn't shut it down. It was the hub of the town, so it stayed open and we kept working.
0: Which is why we're choosing your pub to give the ultimate reno to.
1: Wow, thank you so much.
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0: have done the majority of the exterior. Probably got to put about a pallet and a half of paint into that. Yeah, looking pretty good.
1: Two or three
0: Boys
1: pallets.
0: Been into the bar here, replaced everything. Obviously get some new lights. We're pretty well right in the bar area here. We're not too far off. I reckon we've only got about 2 days left to go in here, mate. The dining room, guys have just started in there today. They've already ripped off all of the panelling. Once that's done, we'll have all the painting ready to go tomorrow. By Friday, we'll be looking very good at getting the interior of the bar and the dining room done, I think. And then we'll be moving outside. All right, mate, I'll talk to you in a couple of days.
2: He is a dream tradie.
3: Yeah.
2: They can get a wiggle on. There's no mention of smokos. Aren't they? And they work harder in Queens or something. The ones that I've hired in Victoria... It would take them a year to even done what they've done the last 3 days. Smokos. Oh, you got to finish. It's 2:15. You know, we just want to get going for the school run, mate. You know, back tomorrow.
4: It's 26 degrees.
2: We've got another project round the corner that's paying us more. Although, you give us a load of cash right now, we'll probably get it done in half the time. King Richard, thank you very much. So we have an offer from Keegan to do the carpets from Anderson Flooring nearby Toowoomba.
5: Hey Christian, it's Keegan from Anderson's Toowoomba. Really happy with what's happening with our local community and our local little pub. Run the footy tipping here, so I'm here every week or so. Super stoked to be on board here. We're going to be helping out with all the carpet tiles and all the new vinyl flooring throughout the bar and foyer dining room. It's going to come up an absolute treat, so certainly happy to see what the final product is going to look like.
1: Brilliant. If you want to help out, if there's anything you have a look at the videos, go to our socials. You can have a look around the pub. You might get an idea. The thing we want to focus on the next couple of days is what can we do? What ideas can we come up with the pub garden? I was saying how this country loves a giant thing. And I asked the team to have a look on Facebook Marketplace at giant things that are for sale right now.
4: Okay.
1: There's a meter and a half velociraptor.
4: Perfect.
1: That's in Queensland.
4: Oh, great.
1: No, genuinely, because you know about the pub garden is mainly for kids, isn't it, right? This is a family pub.
4: Mm-hmm.
1: Okay. And so if the kids are happy, mum and dad are left alone for a bit of quality time drinking and chilling in there. A dinosaur. Kids are going to be fascinated by that.
4: Kids love dinosaurs.
1: I'm worried about the history up there in Queensland. Will they fear dinosaurs? Do they understand dinosaurs? So actually, it's an educational thing.
4: Yes, it's perfect.
1: I thought when you're up there, you've got 2 degrees, you can do some TED Talks by the dinosaur when we're up doing a live show in 2 weeks' time. There's also a velociraptor up for grabs, also in Queensland. Why is there so many prehistoric animals for sale in Queensland? And then there's also the classic, and they are very rare these days, the giant wooden fork and spoon.
6: Oh,
1: like, do you remember every home had these?
6: Yeah.
1: You don't see them anymore. No. IKEA haven't got them.
4: How
1: these would look
4: it?
1: Great. They just randomly go on a wall, don't they?
4: Yeah, perfect.
1: But no explanation.
4: No.
1: Like a giant used to run the pub and he left his cutlery behind. Team, let's get some of this stuff.
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0: of your dreams.
1: Christian, do you need a cover band for the grand reopening and the live show with you guys? What a pub. Next week on the show, that's the next thing we're going to turn our attention to. It does need live music. We need live music when we're up there doing the grand reopening, doing the whole breakfast show up there. Christian, where is the pub in Queensland? The Criterion Hotel is in Helidon. That's where you'll find it. It's about an hour and a half outside Brisbane. Long road, farm, cop shop, pub.
2: No turns. It's just
1: there is no turns.
2: Brisbane.
1: Yes. All right, small thing, big joy. Do you know what this week, the small thing, big joy is for me? Tracy from the pub, when she laughs, some people have a laugh that is like a song. It just tickles the soul. Tracy's got this amazing laugh. I realised last week when Rio went up there, we went up there to meet them, we had lunch with him. She's got this great laugh. That's my small thing, big joy this week. For Corey, small thing, big joy, finding the start of the sticky tape straight away. Patsy, what's it for you?
3: I've got a couple this week. One is when Roomba goes around and leaves marks in the carpet. Her cleaning marks, like her treads. I love it.
2: Like the MCG.
3: Just feels clean.
1: When you cut your grass and you got those lines in.
3: I love it. I'm obsessed by it. Yes. I love it. Love, love. And the other thing is when my husband puts a water bottle in the bed and I don't realise and I go to bed and it's all warm and
1: cozy. Oh, my God, that's so nice.
3: I know.
2: What a lovely man.
1: What a loving gesture that is.
3: Yeah. Sometimes.
1: Rhea, what's it for you?
2: I've started doing this again recently because it's winter. Taking clothes straight out of the dryer, putting them straight on your body.
1: Oh, wow.
2: Undies especially. Oh, my.
1: So do you put them in the mornings, a couple of minutes?
2: Like on, well, no. Oh, I should start doing that. Yes. I've just been timing my washes on the weekend.
1: No. Turn the dryer on. I'm sure your partner will love that. It's a couple of minutes. It's so quiet. 4:50.
3: I don't know if that's good for the jocks, for the you know what, to put hot jocks on.
1: Well, he's not putting them on like piping hot. They're just warmed up, aren't they?
2: It's not hotter than a shower.
1: No.
3: Yeah,
2: but and the reward on the bottom
1: is
2: worth
1: the payoff. It's like a
3: hug for your bum.
1: Thank you.
2: It's like a hug for your bum.
1: Yeah. I was going to say a hand around your bum, but that sounded like a different thing. But it does. It's like a hug for your body. You know what it is? It's a warm rub. It really doesn't sound. It's all thing big joy for me is a good old rigorous rub down at 4:50.
2: Too early.
1: I hire someone in air task just to come down and just buff me up. All right, small thing, big joy. What is it for you? Get those scissors and rollers ready for 20 minutes, sisters. Text in 0475-031043. Also, can you let us know some more meats of the world? I'm actually now concerned. I come up with this idea without properly researching what are the meats of the world.
4: I'm tired, Grandpa.
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8: A coronial inquest into the deaths of six children at a Tasmanian primary school may not begin until more than 5 years after their deaths.
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9: Time could be running out for Tasmania's greyhound racing industry as the state's upper house debates legislation to ban the sport.
7: And beyond.
9: NASA says it'll need to land on the moon at least 21 more times to lay the groundwork for its $20 billion moon base.
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0: 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And we'll play one of your favourites in just minutes. If it's from the 80s, it's on 7AD's 80s Lunch, every day at midday for Furnace Hotel, for musical memories like this. Wake me up before you go, go. 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Whoa, whoa, whoa, sweet child of mine. Retro synth like this. The 80s Lunch takes you back every day at midday. 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
5: Good morning, I'm Gareth Thompson. There's potential for further industrial action at Kinetic as bus drivers say they're prepared to escalate their actions further. Negotiations for a better pay deal are continuing after more than 100 drivers walked off the job for 6 hours yesterday morning. They're after an increase of around $250 a week to their wages, a rise which would put their pay in line with metro drivers. But if demands aren't met, more action could be on the way.
6: Our members feel like there was no choice but to take this action today. The lowest paid bus drivers in the country, they're paid $6.40 an hour less than the metro equivalents that are doing the exact same job.
5: That's the Transport Workers Union's Sam Lynch there. Kinetic runs services in Devonport and between centres including Burnie, Devonport and Launceston. The Northwest has its first public breast screening site. The Devonport Breast Screening Clinic is now opened and is taking public patient appointments from across the region. Located in the Devonport Community and Health Services Centre, women aged between 50 and 70 from Burnie, Devonport, Ulverston, Wynyard and across the Northwest will be eligible for a free mammogram at the centre every 2 years. It's one of four new clinics opening across the state, eliminating the need for mobile units.
7: This is really important facility here for the Northwest, which has previously been serviced for breast screening by the mobile service units. This permanent site here in Devonport will be able to see over 150 patients a day.
5: Health Minister Bridget Archer there. There was an increased police presence in Wynyard yesterday in an effort to boost a sense of safety in the local community. Officers were out and about engaging with local business owners and community members. It follows a shooting on Sandpiper Road last month, a 32-year-old man charged with attempted murder. Tasmania Police says it remains committed to targeting offences that impact the community's sense of safety and well-being. And Central Coast Council is warning of changed conditions on the coastal pathway at Ulverston while sewer connection works are being carried out. Works will take place near Fair Air Court from today through to early next week. A temporary diversion track will be in place to the north of the pathway, helping pedestrians move safely around the worksite. If you're in the area, you're advised to take care, slow down and follow any on-site signage. And that's the latest in local news.
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8: Hi there, I'm Matt McDonald. Donald Trump has called off military strikes against Iran, saying a peace deal is very close. The president claims the final points of the deal had been agreed to. It came just hours after Trump declared he would hit Iran very hard.
9: Yeah, there will be more bombing tonight. It'll be bigger, more powerful. Don't forget, we've knocked out all of their anti-aircraft. They don't have any anti... They have nothing. I mean, they may get lucky with a shoulder weapon or something.
8: The president, speaking to Fox News, weather experts have confirmed an El Nino has now formed in the Pacific Ocean, and it could be one of the most intense ever. That'll lead to hotter and drier conditions in the coming months, raising the risk of drought, bushfires and heat waves. A new study has found teens who spend more than 2 hours a day on social media are at greater risk of depression and poor well-being. And a spectacular opening ceremony has been held in Mexico to mark the official opening of the 2026 FIFA World Cup. Shakira and Burna Boy performing the official song of the tournament in front of tens of thousands of fans.
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8: Mexico leads South Africa 1-0 at halftime in the opening clash of the World Cup. The Crows have sent a warning to the rest of the AFL comp after belting the Western Bulldogs. The Bulldogs were never in the match after Adelaide rushed out to a 41-point lead at quarter time before winning by 57 points. And the Broncos' NRL Premiership defence seems all but over after slumping to a 48-6 loss to South Sydney. It's Brisbane's sixth straight defeat. That's the latest in news and sport.
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12: Good morning. So showers and northeasterly winds 15 to 20 k's, pushing up to 35 k's. A little bit stronger around Port Sorell, Latrobe, Sheffield and Penguin. So the showers will be mainly this afternoon and evening, although we've already had a few showers overnight. The rain's coming tomorrow, though. 10 to 25 mils for the coast during the day, 15 to 30 mils for the Kentish area, and northwest is 30 to 45 k's tomorrow. Sunday should be fine with the wind easing. Launceston, shower or two, just a mil or so. Top of 17, rain there Saturday, 15 to 25 mils and windy. Hobart, fine, mostly sunny and 15 today. Showers there tomorrow, 4 mils. Coastal waters, northerlies at 15 to 20 knots. Seas a metre inshore, 1.5 offshore. Swell, 1 to 1.5 metres. And there'll be a strong wind warning for Saturday with northwesters to 30 knots and seas to 2 to 3 metres tomorrow. So current temps... It's a fairly warm start to the day. Sheffield, you're on 6. We've got 8s and 9s most parts of the coast. Bernie's on 10. It's 7 past 6. 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

0: 7AD, good morning.
1: Good morning, Darren. How are you, Mike?
0: All right, what's going on?
1: Just out tidying the town up in the rain, mate.
0: Sorry, mate?
1: Tidying up the town in the rain.
0: Okay, right, out in the truck.
1: Yeah, it's Oscar, mate.
0: Yeah, I know. So what part of town are you operating, or just all over the place?
1: All over Devonport, yeah. All the businesses.
0: Yeah, righto. So what song for the drive, Oscar?
1: Can we get Danger Zone?
0: Kenny Loggins.
1: Yes, Kenny Loggins. Yeah, the boys over at Cutabub and the girls, they'll know what that's all about.
0: Okay, so it's an in-joke, is it, right?
1: Yeah, they'll know the significance of that song.
0: Okay. Thanks, mate. Have a good day.
1: All right. Cheers, mate. You too.
0: See ya. 7AD.

0: 98.9 780. Good morning, 17 past 6, and welcome to Feel Good Friday. The Friday Shout, $100 to spend at Mackie's Hotel La Trobe in the bar and the beautiful bistro. Get into that. Costs you nothing. Just send us a quick entry with your name and your mobile, and we'll draw the winner out after 8:30 this morning.
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1: 7AD traffic and weather.
0: Okay, no reports of any problems on our roads this morning, but they're still pretty damp, so be careful. And if you do spot something, call us on 1300 655 111 so we can pass it on. There's still roadworks on the Leven River Bridge, Bass Highway at Ulverston, heading eastbound. Careful there. So the showers will be mainly this afternoon and evening, 1 to 5 mils. We've had a little drop or two overnight. Northeasters, mainly 15 to 20 k's, pushing up to 35 k's around Port Sorella, Trobe, Sheffield and Penguin. But the big rain is coming tomorrow, 10 to 25 mils for the coast and 15 to 30 mils inland for the Kentish area on Saturday. Right now, Sheffield on 6, 8s and 9s for most places. Bernie's on 10. And we'll hook up Hooch for the fishing report shortly on 7AD.
7: 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Help me, Rhonda.

0: Fishing. 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
1: Hey, Zooch, good morning.
2: Good morning, Darren. Good morning, listeners. Help Me, Rhonda. That's a cool song. Did you put that on for Jeremy Rockliff? Checking that's what he's singing this morning.
1: The heat's on, isn't it? The heat is on.
2: Help Me. Well, he brings it on himself.
1: Got to sort it out and come clean and tell everyone what's going on. I mean, as far as what the legal cases are, that's no one's business, right, if it's a private matter. We don't have to know what the case is. We just want to know, okay, this money was, you know, taxpayers' money. Has it been taken under the false pretenses or illegally or whatever? So just sort it out and just tell us. Anyway.
2: Yeah, old mate Teflon, she's starting to stick.
1: Let's get on to fishing. Now, tomorrow, the weather's going to be awful. And you've actually planned your ladies' fishing day tomorrow at Alverston.
2: Yeah, there's a beginner's fishing day. Anyone's welcome. It's a free event. So, well, actually, there's a couple of prerequisites. One, you've got to be a lady. And two, you've got to be a beginner. So, anyone's welcome. It's free. It's just going to be about, starting with the basics and having a talk to the ladies and seeing where their interest lies and what they know and where they're at with it all, and we'll go from there. But, I mean, the weather will fold us up a little bit, but it's at the pier in Alverston. Like, we're just going to use the wharf section, but I might have to ring the pier itself and ask if we can come indoors. And, that won't hurt because there's a bar in there.
1: Well, there is, and pretty good space there too. So
2: there's a bar in there.
1: And a chair as well. There are people with fish and stories to tell. Yeah, so
2: my wordy.
1: All right, so what should ladies do? Should they just rock up, or is it Facebook or where?
2: On the Tarfish website, there is Facebook page. There's an event they can look for. They can look for the posts about the event on the Tarfish Facebook, and there's a jot form link there to just register. And just tell us a little bit about their experience and where they're at with it all, so I can frame it up and we'll make it a bit of fun.
1: Mm. All right. So the forecast tomorrow, rain 10 to 25 mils for the coast, 30 mils inland, and strong northwesters 30 to 45 k's. That's on land. And coastal waters tomorrow,

0: So, where is it? Here it is. A strong wind warning tomorrow with north-northwesters getting to 30 knots. Seas 2 to 3 metres.
1: Ugly scenes.
0: Yeah, that's not good. Not much better Sunday. So,
1: That's going to slow down all those people that have been heading out the front chasing the bluefin because they're on for young and old. There's been plenty hooked, plenty dropped, plenty caught. And, so that's going to slow that up. But it's great to see those boats all head out and try their luck. It's something very new. Well, not very new, but quite new for Bass Strait. The bluefin, southern bluefin, is the big ones that are coming through at the moment.
0: I was out on my front deck the other day. I live in Penguin, sort of up on the hill there, so you can see the boats, right? And there were quite a few boats out there the other night, so I thought, maybe they're after Hooch's bluefin.
1: Well,
0: that was a penguin.
1: Not normally. They might have been gummy shark, chasing gummy shark, maybe a commercial. How many are we talking?
0: I saw three boats.
1: Yeah, could be some gummy shark boats because, some of the wreck fishers default anti-commercial, but I'm not one of those people. The commercial sector has a place to... a huge part to play in our Tasmanian lifestyle because, you know, we often say one in four, you know, it's a big statistic. One in four people in Tasmania are recreational fishers. Well, hang on, what are the other three in the four doing for fish? So,
0: yeah.
1: So we need to live harmoniously. So, yeah, they're doing their job. They're probably catching some gummy shark and they probably end up in places like straight off the boat there in Devonport. And if you want to feed a fish and you want it to be delicious, get in there. They know what they're doing.
0: Oh, sneaky plug. Well done. Right, now, tell us about this Bass Strait barrel comp. So is that supposed to be this weekend or next weekend?
1: Oh, no, it's in August, I think.
0: Oh, okay, right.
1: I just thought I'd mention that because it's coming up and people need to prepare for it. Sometimes if you're not in the game fishing scene, and this is not a particular game fishing scene comp. This is a fun family. It's filled with people that haven't done a lot of game fishing, people that have done go in it, people that haven't go in it. It's just a great event. And if you want some details, get down to Allgoods or Seamaster in Devonport, and I'll be firming up that a bit more when I remember the date. But I thought it might have been coming up. It's not really that close.
0: Okay, right. So more on that in the coming weeks. Now, you're saying off the air a bit of salmon about still, so...
1: Yeah, it'll... when the weather's a lot better than obviously what we've just heard, there's still some really nice schools of salmon around. They're great fun, and people have been catching them off the shore as well, so sometimes you can easily default to just talking about what you can catch in a boat, but not everyone's got a boat, so they're good fun, and there's also been some shore caught southern calamari, but you've got to pick your times. It's got to be fairly calm for a few days. Not a lot of fresh water because the squid don't like a lot of the fresh water. It's not so much the fresh water, it's the particles that are in it. A lot of people don't realise that southern calamari breathe through their skin, so if there's a lot of gouge in the water, then they just don't like it.
0: Breathing through the skin.
1: Cephalopods. They're basically an alien. People talk about UFOs and aliens. Well, they're already here. Have a look at an octopus and a squid and then have a listen to David Attenborough tell you about them. And if you don't think that they're not from another planet, well, there's something wrong.
0: Well, I mean, the movie Alien, right? Back in the day with Sigourney Weaver, those creatures, I believe, those movies were, I think they were James Cameron movies. He went on to do Terminator, Titanic. And anyway, I think they were, it was Ridley Scott who made Gladiator. He did the Alien. Anyway, so those creatures modelled on creatures from under the sea.
1: Yeah, I wouldn't be surprised.
0: So
1: first time when I was a young tacker, that my uncles and dad, I can't remember who I was fishing with, might have been actually Warren Fisher from down the road. But anyway, first time they'd... pulled a squid and dumped it on the floor of the boat. I might get that out of here. The way it was moving, I'm just like that. And then they suggested we were going to eat it. And I said, eat it. I just want to kill it and fry it over.
0: Yeah, they're not exactly easy on the eye, are the squid? But anyway,
1: and then octopuses, watch them move underwater. That's freaky. That'll make your skin crawl.
0: Well, I mean, they have a distinct advantage. I mean, they've got eight arms for crying out loud. I mean, how many do you need, octopus? Do you need eight?
1: He's up. Yeah. He's up, you show off. Now, I tell you what, though, they are tasty and people are starting to, because there's certain spots in Bass Strait where you can catch octopus after octopus. And because we haven't really known what to do with them, we just put them back.
0: Yeah, right.
1: Oh, there you go. Yeah. But you can actually harvest a few now and turn them into some pretty tasty stuff, because with the advent of multiculturalism and, of course, YouTube, we've been told, you know, what to do with them, and it's tasty, yes.
0: Mm. All right. So if you want to get a fish maybe close to shore, one of our rivers, probably today is the day, because tomorrow will be full-on yuck. And then Sunday, the winds will ease a bit and the rain will ease, but still not great. So today's the day, I reckon. So try your luck. Anything else you want to mention?
1: No, I think we're all good. Thank you very much. And just make sure when it is wet and it is raining heavy, that's standing water. And when you say standing water, that's a fancy race car term for a puddle. So if there's puddles on the road, it's nasty, scary and unsafe, so slow down.
0: All right. Have a great weekend, Hooch.
1: All right, cheers. We'll catch you all later.
0: All right, and we'll go to the news next, 7AD.
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15: Good morning, I'm Gareth Thompson. A permanent breast screening service has opened in Devonport. Director for Population Screening, Dr. Mahmoud Mahmoud, said it would improve accessibility for women in Burnie, Devonport, Ulverston and across the northwest, which usually had a high participation rate.
16: With this new site, we would encourage the community to continue access screening, not just in Devonport, but also from the surrounded areas and maintain this very high participation rate.
15: Meanwhile, the state government is still trying to secure a second breast screening bus to replace one which was damaged last year. There could be more industrial action on the way after kinetic worker strikes yesterday brought disruptions to the northwest. More than 100 workers walked off the job in Launceston and Hobart in a push for pay parity with their metro driver colleagues. The union has promised to ramp up action if the demands aren't met, with the potential to affect services in Devonport as well as intercity services between Devonport, Ulverston, Burnie and the West Coast. Officers were out and about in Wynyard yesterday as police looked to boost community well-being. It follows a shooting on Sandpiper Road last month, a 32-year-old man charged with attempted murder. Tasmania Police spent the day engaging with local business owners and locals in an effort to improve the sense of safety in the community. And plans are underway to transform the iconic Dismal Swamp, the federal government committing $12.5 million to the project. The redevelopment includes remedial works, site upgrades, and the development of a new concept for the swamp and forms part of the broader Tarkine Experience Hub. And that's the latest in local news.
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17: Hi there, I'm Matt McDonald. Donald Trump claims a peace deal with Iran is even closer, saying the final points of the deal have been agreed to. Trump had earlier threatened to hit Iran very hard overnight before calling off the military strikes. The federal government is not completely ruling out extending the fuel excise cut. The halving of the excise is due to finish at the end of this month, but Treasurer Jim Chalmers has told the ABC it remains under review.
18: Obviously, there's only another 2 or 3 weeks left in this month, and so we'll come to a decision closer to the end of the month.
17: There's been more violence in Northern Ireland, with police clashing with protesters again following a brutal stabbing in Belfast earlier this week. At least a dozen officers have been injured overnight, with 16 people arrested. And the British Defence Secretary has quit right before he was due to hold key talks with Australia's Defence Minister. John Healey was supposed to meet with Richard Marles overnight but resigned over the Starmer government's cuts to defence spending.
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17: The opening clash of the World Cup is underway, with host Mexico leading South Africa 1-0 a short time ago. The Crows are knocking on the door of the top four after a 57-point demolition of the Western Bulldogs. A 9-goal first quarter set the scene for the night, including 3 goals from captain Jordan Dawson. And the Rabbitohs have handed the Broncos their 6th straight loss, thrashing Brisbane 48-6. It was an emotional night, with both sides honouring Jai Arrow after he revealed his battle with MND. That's the latest news and sport.
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0: Okay, so showers mainly this afternoon and evening, 1 to 5 mils. Northeasters 15 to 20 k's, pushing up to 35 k's around Port Sorell, La Trobe, Sheffield and Penguin. Now, rain tomorrow, 10 to 25 mils for the coast during the day, up to 30 mils possible for the Kentish area, and northwesters 30 to 45 k's tomorrow. And then Sunday should be mostly fine with the winds easing. Launceston, a shower or two today, about a mil or so, top of 17, rain there and windy for Saturday. Hobart fine, mostly sunny, 15 today. Some showers there on Saturday, 4 mils or thereabouts. Coastal waters, northerlies 15 to 20 knots. Seas a metre inshore, 1.5 offshore. Swell 1 metre inshore, 1.5 offshore. And there's a strong wind warning up for Saturday, with northwesters to 30 knots and seas 2 to 3 metres tomorrow. Current temps, Sheffield 6. We've got 8s and 9s most parts. Bernie's on 10, 6.41. 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
19: It's as cold as ice.
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0: Well, not so cold this morning. What have we got? Devonport's on 8 degrees. Anyway, winter escapes just up the road to beautiful Don Hill to the Cove, luxury accommodation. So, 3 nights in a hillside or Cheviot A-frame at the Cove, including $100 to spend with Basalt Restaurant, complimentary e-bike hire for 2 hours to explore the coastal pathway, mulled wine by the fire pot each night, stargazing opportunities, and little penguin viewing from a private deck. It's valued at $650. So get into that via 7ad.com.au. And we announced the winner of that prize this afternoon after 1 o'clock, I believe. Thanks to McGrath Devonport guiding you home. This is 7AD. Brain Teasers coming up with a $50 voucher from Page Hire at Sprayton.

0: 98.9 7 AD. Good morning, 6:46. Just had a phone call from listener Annette. She's lost her dog in the Acacia Hills area. Female brown Doberman pup, name's Remy, 14 months old. So about half grown size Doberman, no collar, microchipped though. So Acacia Hills in the James Road, Scotts Road area. So if you've spotted that female Doberman pup, half grown dog over at Acacia Hills or around there, then you can call us on, what's my number? 1-300-611-1-300-655-111. Friday, please. 1-300-611-555. All right, let's get on with the brain teaser.
1: Brains at the ready.
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0: Okay, $50 voucher to spend at Page Hire at Sprayton. If you need some work done around the yard or the farm, they've got diggers, they've got trailers, they've got lights, generators, all that stuff to hire and sell as well. Mersey Main Road at Sprayton. So it was on this day, June 12, back in 1981, that the very first Indiana Jones movie came out, Raiders of the Lost Ark. Indiana Jones, Raiders of the Lost Ark.
4: Get back to Cairo. 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Boat, plane, anything. Meet me at Omar's. Be ready for me. I'm going after that truck.
5: Oh.
4: I don't know. I'm making this up as I go.
0: Yeah, right. So, Indiana Jones, what's his real name in the movies? Obviously, it's Harrison Ford, but his actual Christian name. Indy's the nickname. 1-300-655-111 if you know that for the brain teaser at 7AD.
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16: A coronial inquest into the deaths of six children at a Tasmanian primary school may not begin until more than 5 years after their deaths.
5: To around the island state.
17: Time could be running out for Tasmania's greyhound racing industry as the state's upper house debates legislation to ban the sport.
5: And beyond.
17: NASA says it'll need to land on the moon at least 21 more times to lay the groundwork for its $20 billion moon base.
5: If there's news you need to know, you'll hear it 7 days a week on 98.9 7AD.
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0: $50 voucher from Page Hire Spray there at Mersey Main Road. Plenty of gear to hire, like diggers and trailers and that sort of stuff, and they sell it as well. So we've got the Indiana Jones question this morning, because it was on this day, June 12th. The first Indiana Jones movie came out in the cinemas, 1981, Raiders of the Lost Ark.
4: Get back to Cairo. Get us some transport to England. Boat, plane, anything. Meet me at Omar's. Be ready for me. I'm going after that truck. Oh, I don't know. I'm making this up as I go.
0: 7AD, good morning.
18: Good morning.
0: Hey, is that Brian?
18: Yeah, how are you?
0: All right, mate. Are you an Indiana Jones fan?
18: Yeah, I am, actually.
0: Yeah, so do I. I love those movies. Yeah, so it was on this day back in 1981, the first one came out starring Harrison Ford, Raiders of the Lost Ark, as Indiana Jones. But Indiana's, of course, his nickname. What's his actual Christian name in the movies?
18: Oh, I forgot now. I know it's Henry.
0: Yeah, that'll do.
18: Yeah, Henry Watson, was it?
0: Henry Jones.
18: Jones, yeah.
0: Henry Jones Jr.
18: Yeah. Indiana was the dog, wasn't it?
0: Correct. As revealed by Sean Connery, who played his father.
18: Yeah, he did.
0: Yeah. All right, so we're going to whack you in the draw for the $50 voucher at Page High Sprayed, and we'll draw that out shortly, okay?
18: Okay, thank you.
0: Now, you did it earlier in the week, Brian, so I've got your number, so you can go now.
18: Okay, thank you.
0: All right, see you, mate.
18: See ya.
19: Jeez, what does it always mean? This is Junior.
20: That's his name. Henry Jones Jr.
21: Like Indiana.
20: We named the dog Indiana.
0: 7AD. Good morning, 6:54.

0: 98.9, 7AD, good morning. Now, we just did the brain teaser. The weekly prize, the $50 voucher to spend at Paytor at Sprayton, goes to Judy, who played earlier in the week. Well done, Judy. 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They also sell gear at Mersey Main Road, Sprayton as well. Check them out on Facebook and the website, Page Hire. So well done, Judy. We'll send a text to your phone. News coming up. Footy last night. Crows, too good for the Bulldogs. We'll hear from coach Matthew Nix after the news. And riff-raff in the next half hour. So we've got the two spuds from the House of Spuds in Devonport. Plus, bonus prize this week, a double pass, name at the door job for the Roland Mix. Coming up tomorrow night at the Pier at Ulverston, some classic rock, The Doors, ZZ Top, NXS, AC/DC, Creedence, Stones, and more. Did I say at the Pier at Ulverston? I'm so used to promoting gigs at the Pier. It's actually the Devonport RSL on Saturday. So we'll give that away with Riff Raff as well in the next half hour.
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11: Good morning, I'm Gareth Thompson with your local news update. A permanent breast screening centre has opened in Devonport, providing services to women across the northwest. The $1.2 million development now taking appointments in the Devonport Community and Health Services Centre. Health Minister Bridget Archer says women in Burnie, Devonport, Ulverston, Wynyard and across the region will now have a permanent facility for free mammograms.
12: This site softly opened around a week ago and has already seen 51 patients and we look forward to more women making appointments and being able to come along here to these brand new facilities.
11: Industrial action could be said to escalate after more than 100 Kinetic bus drivers walked off the job for 6 hours yesterday, fighting to be paid the same as Metro drivers. Transport Workers Union Director of Organising, Sam Lynch, says if demands aren't met, action could escalate.
13: We are, you know, quietly optimistic that the good sense will prevail and that will happen. However, if it doesn't, then our members were resolute today that they're going to be looking at even more longer and further disruption.
11: The union says Kinetic drivers earn about $250 a week less than drivers at Metro. Kinetic operates Devonport local buses, school buses and intercity services across the northwest. And calling all Tasmania Devils fans in Burnie, Devonport and the West Coast, you've only got a few hours left to purchase a Believer membership to be eligible to buy one of the first to buy one of the club's first limited priority memberships for their first AFL season. 4,500 spots will go on sale next week across the three tiers of membership, costing from $150 to $1,500. There's already more than 25,000 Believer members, so the first 4,500 spots are expected to be snapped up when they go on sale from Tuesday next week. And that's the latest in local news.
10: National News now.
14: Hi there, I'm Matt McDonald. Donald Trump expects a peace deal with Iran to be signed within days. It comes just hours after Trump threatened to hit Iran very hard before calling off the strikes. The president says the final points of the deal have now been agreed to.
15: Subject to finalization of documents, we should get done over the next few days. We'll probably have a signing maybe in Europe.
14: Australia is bracing for a hotter and drier spring and early summer, with experts confirming an El Nino has formed in the Pacific. Scientists warn it could be the most intense one we've had since the 1950s. International students who drop out of their courses would be forced to return home under a One Nation policy. Leader Pauline Hanson claims some are exploiting visa loopholes by course hopping. And an Aussie study is warning adolescents and teens are at heightened risk of depression if they spend two or more hours on social media a day. The report found the 12 to 13-year-old age group is the one that's most at risk, especially girls.
10: Now, the latest in sports news from 7ad.com.au. 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
14: Mexico's on track to win the opening clash of the World Cup. They were leading South Africa 2-0 a short time ago, approaching full-time. Crows coach Matthew Nix has described last night's win over the Western Bulldogs as their most complete performance of the season. Adelaide ran out to a 41-point lead at the first break before winning by 57. And the Broncos have been belted 48-6. By South in the NRL. It's Brisbane's sixth straight loss, with their premiership defence now in tatters. That's the latest news and sport.
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0: Okay, so more showers about mainly this afternoon and evening, up to 5 mils. Northeasters 15 to 20 k's, pushing 35 k's around Port Sorell, La Trobe, Sheffield and Penguin. Saturday rain, 10 to 25 mils for the coast during the day, 15 to 30 mils inland, and northwesters 30 to 45 k's with that rain tomorrow. And then Sunday should be mostly fine with the wind easing. Launceston, a shower or two today, about a mil, top of 17. Rain there tomorrow and windy. Hobart, fine, mostly sunny, 15. Few showers for Saturday, about 4 mils. Coastal waters, northerlies 15 to 20 knots. Seas a metre inshore, 1.5 offshore. Swell to a metre inshore, 1.5 offshore. And there's a strong wind warning up for Saturday with northwesters to 30 knots and seas 2 to 3 metres tomorrow. Current temps, warm start to the day. Sheffield up to 7. 8s and 9s most places on the coast. Burnie's on 10. 8 past 7. You're up to date. 7AD.
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Shortly, we'll hear from Adelaide coach Matthew Nix. Could win over the Bulldogs for the Crows last night. And Riff Raff coming up before 7:30 with Spuds from the House of Spuds Devonport, and a double pass to go and see Roland Mix some classic rock on at the Devonport RSL on Saturday night at 7AD.

0: 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Good morning, quarter past seven. Big win of the Crows over the Dogs last night.
1: The 14th goal this season. Everything he does well. Riley is lining up for a second. Adelaide, bang, bang, bang, bang.
2: This would be something. A banana. They need it. They need it badly. Keys at the fall of the ball. Back to Rochelle.
1: He steps through again. Sends it deep. Another goal. Inside 50. Pedler. They can't miss. They just cannot miss.
2: And it wasn't. Dawson gathered and then can just sink another dagger into the heart of the Dogs.
3: Mick Riley looking for three. Easy as that. Hines heads for goal and got there.
1: And should kick the goal. Richards does kick the goal. Do not give up on the Dogs.
2: No mark at the back. Dawson, Pedler, the quick reply.
3: Rochelle spins around. Snuck it in. Miller from 49. Off a step, looks pretty good.
1: Rochelle's kick three. Correction. Rochelle's kick four.
2: Adelaide win by 57 out of the lead in round 14 at Marvel.
4: Yeah, we get to quarter time and you sort of come down thinking, okay, where to from here? Well, we challenged ourselves coming into this game about our focus and whether, you know, we were going to bring it. Be in the moment, and that's the most complete quarter we've played, complete game I'd say, definitely this year. So really proud of the way they were able to focus on the task at hand, which wasn't an easy one.
0: Crows coach Matthew Nix ending that, an audio courtesy of Fox. So good win to the Crows. Now tonight we've got Geelong at home against the Gold Coast. Tomorrow lunchtime, Melbourne and Essendon, 1:15. North Melbourne and West Coast at 4:15. Tomorrow night, Port Adelaide and Sydney. Sunday lunchtime, 10 past 1, Richmond and Brisbane. And then the last game, Sunday afternoon at 3:15, St Kilda and the Giants in the AFL. And we'll talk NWFL with Kim Miles after 8:30 this morning on 7AD. Next, though, we'll play Riff Raff thanks to the House of Spuds.
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18: 7AD traffic and weather.
0: Okay, no reports of any problems on our roads, but they're a bit damp. If you spot anything, give us a call, 1300 655 111, so we can pass it on to other drivers. Still roadworks, Leven River Bridge, Bass Highway at Ulverston, heading eastbound. So showers mainly this afternoon and evening, up to 5 mils. And Saturday, the rain is coming, 10 to 25 mils for the coast and up to 30 mils inland tomorrow, and windy for Saturday as well. So right now, Sheffield, you're on 7. We've got 9 for most places on the coast. Bernie's on 10. Time for Riff Raff.
16: 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It's 7AD's Riff Raff.
0: Two spuds and all the toppings, so two meals from the House of Spuds, Devonport. Tassie's best baked potatoes by far. We draw that out this morning. And a bonus this week, double pass to go to the Roland Mix. 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

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It's the cover from 1985. British band. Name of the song and the band, 1300 655 111 for Riff Raff at 7AD.

0: 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It's 7AD's Riff Raff.
1: Two Spuds and all the toppings. So 2 mils from the House of Spuds Devonport and a double pass to go and see some classic rock tomorrow night at the Devonport RSL with the Roland Mix cover band. Our riff this morning from the mid-80s. Seven AD, good morning.
2: Good morning, Darren. How are you?
1: All right. I know the voice. Sharon?
2: Yes.
1: Sharon from Clarence Point.
2: It is indeed.
1: I haven't heard from you for a while.
2: I've been trying to get...

0: Three.
1: Ah, well, you're three now. So, what do you reckon it is?
0: Is it Fine Young Cannibals?
1: Yep.
0: Suspicious Minds.
1: Of course it is. Original from Elvis, 1969, and they did it in 85. Well done to you. In the draw, which we'll do soon for the two Spuds from the House of Spuds Devonport, and also the night of classic rock tomorrow night with the Roland mix of the Devonport RSL, okay?
0: Yep, not a problem.
1: All right, just hang on. I'll grab your number.
0: Thank you.
1: All right, so people who played Riff Raff this week, we'll do that draw just after the news, and then hopefully we'll catch up with Burnie Deputy Mayor Giovanna Simpson for a weekend at Burnie.
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2: 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For musical memories like this. Wake me up before you go, go. 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
10: Good morning, I'm Gareth Thompson. There's potential for further industrial action at Kinetic as bus drivers say they're prepared to ramp up a fight with the company. Negotiations for a better pay deal are continuing after more than 100 drivers walked off the job for 6 hours yesterday. They're after a $250 bump to their wages, a rise which would put their pay in line with metro drivers.
11: The lowest paid bus drivers in the country, they're paid $6.40 an hour less than the metro equivalents that are doing the exact same job.
10: That's the Transport Workers Union's Sam Lynch there. Kinetic runs services in Devonport and between centres, including Devonport, Burnie and the West Coast. The Northwest has its first public breast screening site. The Devonport Breast Screening Clinic is now open and taking public patient appointments. Located in the Devonport Community and Health Services Centre, women aged between 50 and 70 from Burnie, Devonport, Ulverston, Wynyard and across the region will be eligible for a free mammogram at the centre every 2 years. It's one of four new clinics opening across the state, eliminating the need for mobile units.
12: This is really important facility here for the Northwest, which has previously been serviced for breast screening by the mobile service units. This permanent site here in Devonport will be able to see over 150 patients a day.
10: Health Minister Bridget Archer there. There was an increased police presence in Wynyard yesterday in an effort to boost a sense of safety in the local community. Officers were out and about engaging with local business owners and community members. It follows a shooting on Sandpiper Road last month, a 32-year-old man charged with attempted murder. Tasmania Police says it remains committed to targeting offences that impact the community's sense of safety and well-being. And Central Coast Council is warning of change conditions on the coastal pathway at Ulverston while sewer connection works are being carried out. Works are being undertaken near Fair Air Court from today through to early next week. A temporary diversion track will be in place to the north of the pathway, helping pedestrians move safely around the worksite. If you're in the area, you're advised to take care, slow down and follow any on-site signage. And that's the latest in local news.
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1: Hi there, I'm Matt McDonald. Donald Trump claims his threat of more attacks is what's prompted Iran to agree to a peace deal. The president vowed to hit Iran very hard overnight before calling off the attack just hours later. Trump says the final points of the deal have now been agreed to, and he expects it to be signed in Europe within the next few days. A man has been charged with sending offensive emails to a witness who appeared at the Royal Commission into anti-Semitism. The 59-year-old man was arrested at Woodburn in northern New South Wales, with police seizing electronic devices and two prohibited weapons. More than a dozen police have been injured after another night of violence in Northern Ireland. Protesters threw bricks and petrol bombs at officers and set cars alight in Belfast as anger grows following a brutal stabbing earlier this week. And six Aussie artists have been inducted into the ARIA Hall of Fame at a ceremony in Sydney. Among the new inductees, Jenny Morris, Kate Sobrano, The Living End, and Vicar and Linda Bull.
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1: Mexico has claimed the opening clash of the World Cup with a 2-0 win over South Africa. There were three red cards in the match, just one less than the whole of the 2022 tournament. Adelaide's thumping 57-point win over the Western Bulldogs has been soured by a hamstring injury to Luke Pedler. He'll have scans today. And Broncos coach Michael Maguire insists their season is not over, despite slumping to their sixth straight loss. Brisbane was thrashed 48-6 by South. That's the latest news and sport.
2: 7AD weather update for Harvey Norman Computers, Devonport. 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
1: Okay, showers mainly this afternoon and evening up to 5 mils. We've had a few light showers this morning already. Northeasters 15 to 20 k's, pushing 35 k's around Port Sorell, Latrobe, Sheffield and Penguin during the day. Saturday, rain 10 to 25 mils for the coast, 15 to 30 mils for the Kentish area, and windy with northwesters 30 to 45 k's with that rain tomorrow. And then Sunday should be mostly fine with the wind easing. Launceston, shower or two today, just a mil or so, top of 17. Rain there tomorrow and windy. Hobart, fine, mostly sunny, 15 today. A few showers there for Saturday. Coastal waters, northerlies at 15 to 20 knots. Seas a metre inshore, 1.5 offshore. Swell, 1 metre inshore, 1.5 offshore. And there's a strong wind warning up for Saturday with northwesters Eustis to 30 knots and seas 2 to 3 metres tomorrow. Current temps, Sheffield on 7 and pretty much 9 for most places on the coast. Burnie's on 10. 7.37, you're up to date, 7 AD.
13: It's as cold as ice.
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1: 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Righto, Feel Good Friday, 12th of June. Spotting problems on our roads, 1300 655 111. Shortly, we'll hopefully catch up with Burnie Deputy Mayor Giovanna Simpson for a weekend at Burnie at 7ad.

0: 98.9 7AD. We did riff-raff just before the 7:30 news there. Forgot to announce the winners of our weekly prize. That's the two spuds from the House of Devonport. House of Devonport. From the House of Spuds in Devonport. So you get two meals there. And bonus this week, a double pass to the Roland Mix Night of Classic Rock cover band playing The Stones, Creedence, AC/DC, NXS, ZZ Top, The Doors, and more tomorrow night at the Devonport RSL. And the winner is Janet, who was on yesterday. Well done, Janet. We'll send a text to your phone. Enjoy that night of rock and roll at the RSL and the Spuds from the House of Spuds.
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1: 7AD traffic and weather.
0: Okay, no reports of any problems, but if you do spot something, 1300 655 111 is the number. Roadworks on the Leven River Bridge at Ulverston, Bass Highway, heading eastbound. Careful there. So showers this afternoon and evening mainly. We've already had a little bit this morning, but up to 5 mils today. Winds will pick up as well. Rain tomorrow, 10 to 25 mils for the coast and 15 to 30 mils for the Kentish area, and windy for Saturday. Right now, Sheffield on 7. We've got 9s most places on the coast. Bernie's on 10. We'll catch up with Bernie, Deputy Mayor Giovanna Simpson, for a weekend at Burnie next on 7AD.

0: has been personally endorsed by Ron Burgundy and Giovanna Simpson.
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8: Hey, Bernie.
9: Hi, Bernie. Feeling
0: Bernie, Deputy Mayor Giovanna Simpson for a weekend at Bernie. Hello.
10: Good morning, Darren. How are you this morning?
0: Very well, thanks. Did you like that afternoon delight?
10: I really did. It actually made me think of Turkish delight. That's my favourite chocolate.
0: Oh, Turkish delight.
10: Right? How good is that chocolate?
0: Socceroos play Turkey this weekend, opening game of the World Cup, by the way.
10: I know. How good is that?
0: And so pardon the pun. Pardon the pun, but while we're talking turkey. Oh, that's a winner. Winner, winner, chicken dinner. Beat that. Anyone else on radio today? Okay, so let's go to the Mission to Seafarers Art Exhibition. So that's on starting tonight?
10: Yes, that is on tonight. I'm really keen about this one because I get to officially open the event, which is nice. So this is it's an art exhibition, but it's been a competition that's been running for the last month or so. So, and it's called, the theme of it is called Beyond the Horizon. So artists of all ages, all age groups, so from little people right through to older artists, have had to submit work that represents Beyond the Horizon. So really keen to see what they've come up with, because it's all about, obviously, the mission to seafarers and their role in how they work with merchant crews all around the world, really, because without them, how do we get things to our ports?
0: Well, exactly. And Bernie's a port town, and so is Devonport. So vitally important.
10: Oh, vitally important. Without our seafarers, we get nothing. So because that's what they do. They literally spend their lives on the sea, and the mission of seafarers help them. You know, obviously they're chaplains and things like that. So they literally help them with mental health and things like that as well, and just supporting them and where to stay. But this art exhibition kicks off at 6 o'clock. It's actually at the Bernie Coastal Art Gallery in Upper Bernie.
0: Okay,
10: so,
0: right.
10: Hope to see lots of people there.
0: Okay, so don't go to the actual gallery.
10: This is at the smaller one.
0: Yeah.
10: The beautiful little art gallery on Mount Street in Upper Bernie.
0: Mm. All right, Bernie Dockers, in the rain tomorrow.
10: I know, yes. They're playing Penguin tomorrow, so a bit keen for this one, Darren.
0: So they're going all right, the Dockers?
10: They're doing okay.
0: Yeah.
10: They are doing really well. So, and I've just absolutely loved watching all of the things that are happening along the coast. Love the NWFL, as you know. Darren working with the Ambassador Group. So it's been wonderful to see some of the events that the clubs have put on as well.
0: Yeah. So that game is at West Park. Senior game at 2:25. There's also the women's game and the Colts as well.
10: Yes,
0: oh, development
10: correct.
0: League.
10: So it's going to be a great day for football.
0: Yeah, righto. So West Park tomorrow in the rain. Don't wear your good shoes. Now.
10: Wear your gumboots, people.
0: The worldwide knitting happening on Saturday.
10: I know. How good is this? Now, the worldwide knit in public day. I didn't even know it was a thing.
0: Knit in public day?
10: I know. It's fantastic. And it's happening at the South Brianna Memorial Hall from 10 till 2 p.m. So if you want to have a bit of a yarn, pardon the pun. I know. How good is that?
0: Yeah. So South Brianna tomorrow.
10: South Brianna, yeah. So it's going to be nice and warm, they tell me, in the hall. The heaters will be on. So, yeah, 10 till 2. They're literally just calling all knitting enthusiasts from across the Northwest Coast. So from wherever, just a cozy day of creativity. You know, a voluntary donation is welcome, the ladies have said. And it doesn't matter whether you're a beginner or a seasoned knitter, go along, you know, bring your project if you've got one, or start a new one. How good is that? International Day of Knitting on a rainy day in a warm hall.
0: Yep, righto. So let's have a look forward to, now it's weekend at Bernie, but a few things we want to mention on Monday. So you've got your citizenship ceremony happening on Monday.
10: Yes, I do want to mention this one, celebrating the citizenship ceremony at the Bernie Arts on Monday from 4 o'clock. And we do encourage people to RSVP because our catering is sensational for our citizenship ceremonies. So we want to make sure there's enough Lamingtons for everyone. Very important.
0: Yeah.
10: But, yeah, they're so good. But we literally welcome, as most citizenship ceremonies, you know, newest Australians as they make the pledge to become official citizens of Australia. So I really would encourage people to come along and support our newest citizens in Bernie on Monday from 4 o'clock.
0: Hmm. The drama class at Halyard College, they also have their production on Monday. So I saw a thylacine right?
10: Yes, that is correct. Now, it's going to be a fantastic show. It's actually held in their drama classroom, so I'm keen to go to this one after the citizenship ceremony. It doesn't start till 7 p.m., and I think it's going to be absolutely fantastic. It's on Monday night. It's also on Tuesday. The 16th kicks off at 7 p.m, as I said. You can just ring the college to book your spot, and I think it's really important to support the local students because, you know, art and theatre is really what we're all about in Burnie. So these are upcoming young students that are doing, you know, fantastic things. So get along and support it.
0: Right, so that's Monday. And finally, you wanted to mention Glenn McGrath coming to town. What's he up to?
10: Yes. Now, this isn't happening this weekend. It's not a weekend at Burnie thing, but I have literally just announced it this morning, probably about half an hour ago. So lucky enough to meet Glenn last year when we went to the 20th anniversary of the McGrath Foundation in Sydney. And over a few bubbles, we thought it might be really fun for him to come down to Burnie and we'll have a pink ball because we do the Pink Up Burnie thing every October. So he's able to come in February next year. So we're literally locking out Friday the 26th of February. So you can head on to our Pink Up Burnie page. We'll have all the details on there as well, or my council Facebook page too. So really keen for this one, and Glenn is as well, to come down to Burnie and just, you know, support us and raise lots of money and awareness for the McGrath Foundation.
0: What an awesome thing and what a great dude. All right, G, love your work, mate. Have a great weekend. Stay dry.
10: Too.
0: See ya.
10: I will.
0: Okay, news next, 7AD.
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17: Good morning, I'm Gareth Thompson. An Iran peace deal expected to be signed within days, but first in local news, a permanent breast screening service has opened in Devonport. Director for Population Screening, Dr. Mahmoud Mahmoud, said it would improve accessibility for women in Burnie, Devonport, Ulverston and across the northwest, which has historically had high participation.
18: With this new site, we would encourage the community to continue access screening, not just in Devonport, but also from the surrounded areas and maintain this very high participation rate.
17: Meanwhile, the state government is still trying to secure a second breast screening bus to replace one which was damaged last year. There could be more industrial action on the way after kinetic worker strikes yesterday brought disruptions to the northwest. More than 100 workers walked off the job in a push for pay parity with their Metro driver colleagues. The union has promised to ramp up action if their demands aren't met, with the potential to affect services in Devonport as well as intercity services between Devonport, Ulverston, Burnie and the West Coast. Officers were out and about in Wynyard yesterday as police looked to boost community well-being. It follows a shooting on Sandpiper Road last month, a 32-year-old man charged with attempted murder. Tasmania Police spent the day engaging with business owners and locals in an effort to improve the sense of safety in the community. Plans are underway to transform the iconic Dismal Swamp, 30 minutes southwest of Smithton. The federal government committing $12.5 million to the tourism project as part of the broader Tarkine Experience Hub. Key works being progressed include removing outdated infrastructure, restoring access and securing the site, and upgrading essential services. A new operator is also being sought. And the Northwest Football Premier League comp continues tomorrow, the senior men's and women's kicking off at Wynyard Football Ground, with the Wynyard and Circular Head sides facing off first, the women's side at 10:20, the men's from 2 p.m. And in basketball, the Northern Force men's and women's sides are in action Saturday, taking on the Mount Gambier Pioneers. And that's the latest in local news.
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19: Hi there, I'm Matt McDonald. Donald Trump has flagged an Iran peace deal is likely to be signed within days. The president overnight threatened to hit Iran very hard before calling off the strikes hours later. Trump says all parts of the deal have now been agreed to.
20: The documents are pretty final shape, so we'll see. Very good. Should be done. That should be done pretty quickly. They want it every bit as much as everybody else wants it.
19: Weather experts have confirmed an El Nino has now formed in the Pacific Ocean, and it could be one of the most intense ever. It'll lead to hotter and drier conditions in the coming months, raising the risk of drought, bushfires and heat waves. The Treasurer says the fuel excise cut remains under review, with just weeks before the measure's due to end. And Defence Minister Richard Marles has been stood up as he prepared for high-level talks in the UK. His British counterpart, John Healey, quit just hours before the meeting in protest at the Starmer government's cuts to defence spending.
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19: Mexico's kicked off the 2026 World Cup in style, beating South Africa 2-0 this morning. Adelaide has climbed to fifth on the AFL ladder after a thumping 57-point win over the Western Bulldogs. The Broncos' NRL Premiership defence seems all but over after slumping to a 48-6 loss to South, their sixth loss on the trot. And Kyle Chalmers has booked another Commonwealth Games berth, taking out the 100-metre freestyle at the Australian Swimming Trials overnight. That's the latest in news and sport.
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1: 7AD weather for Lifestyle Caravans, Eastlands Drive, Ulverston. The adventure starts here.
0: Good morning, humans. So showers mainly this afternoon and this evening up to 5 mils. Northeasters 15 to 20 k's, pushing 35 k's at times around Portsmouth, Latrobe, Sheffield and Penguin. Now, decent rain tomorrow, 10 to 25 mils for the coast during the day, up to 30 mils inland for the Kentish area. And windy with the rain tomorrow, northwesters 30 to 45 k's. And then Sunday should be mostly fine with the wind easing. Launceston, shower 2 today, just a mil or so, top of 17. Rain there tomorrow, 15 to 25 mils. And windy. Hobart, fine, mostly sunny, 15 today. Showers there tomorrow, 4 mils for Saturday. Coastal waters, northerlies at 15 to 20 knots. Seas a metre inshore, 1.5 offshore. Swell, 1 to 1.5 metres. And there's a strong wind warning up for Saturday with northwesters to 30 knots and seas 2 to 3 metres tomorrow. Tide times. So we've got a high tide at the moment, or about 10 minutes ago. We've got a low just after 2 this afternoon, 1.13 metres. And the next high at 7.56 tonight, 3.3 metres. Saturday's high, 8.53 a.m. Sunday's high, 10 o'clock in the morning, both about 3.2 metres. So right now, Sheffield 7, and we've got 9s and 10s on the coast at 6 past 8. 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
0: Got to be in it to win it. $10,000 up for grabs. 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
23: We ran into millions.
0: Right, that'll come on before 9. When you hear it, give us a call, 1300 655 111. Put you in the draw to win $10,000 with 7AD's cash tracks. Birthday call soon, 1300 655 111. We'll give away some free bowling from the alley shortly with massive balls. And Kim Miles will preview the weekend of NWFL footy after 8:30 on 7AD.

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1: Happy birthday to Leah Smith from Devonport. Happy 6th birthday, beautiful Leah. Have a great day at school. Lots of love from Mum, Dad and Ethan. Job Avery from Devonport, couple of calls here. Happy 13th birthday, Job. Have a fantastic day. Love from the Young family. And also, Job, happy birthday officially, your team. Have a fantastic year and hope all your wishes come true. Love from Dad, Mum, Lacey and Arlo. Scott Allen from West Olveston. Happy 18th birthday, Scott. Embarrassed on the radio. Have an awesome day with your friends at school. That's from Mum, Dad, Aaron and Natalia. And Chelsea Hug. Happy 21st birthday, Chelsea. Don't work too hard. Rosemary sent that through. And got a couple here for the weekend, for Sunday, actually. Cade Rawlings from Devonport. Happy birthday for Sunday. Cade, have a wonderful day. Love from Nan and Pop. And also on Sunday, Rory from Ulverston. Happy birthday, Rory. That's from Sarah Jo and Georgia. If you're having a birthday today, which is June 12, you're sharing it with Warwick Kappa. He's turning 63 today. Here he is talking with Carl Stefanovic on Channel 9's Today Show.
2: 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See? All the fat's gone. No, smooth. Look, I've had that much plastic surgery. When I cry, the tears run down my back. Just like Sam Newman. Bang.
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0: Thrashing out to this. And
15: singing to hairbrushes to this. 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
1: Daily prize, free bowling at the Alley. Weekly prize, which we draw out today, that's bowling for six on a Friday night at the Alley. Going for the Lucky Lane jackpot. Could win you hundreds, maybe thousands of bucks. And you don't have to use it tonight. You're going to be doing it next Friday or the Friday after. Anyway, our Massive Balls person. Well, we've actually got the entire Socceroos squad because the World Cup's underway in North America. And the Socceroos play their first game on Sunday afternoon against Turkey. And look, for Australia, it's just an effort, I reckon, to get to the World Cup.
14: If you ask every Australian, they expect to be right at the end. Feel that we can punch above our weight. We've proven that time and time again in all sports, and we've done it in football. You know, look at the last World Cup, the group that we had, fantastic, took Argentina right to the end. So we've shown what we can do. Success can be measured in many parts. Yeah, we want to be in the knockout stage where we know anything is possible, but if we peel it back, there's a lot of work to do till then, and you know, we've got a really tough group, but I'd like to think that our opponents will see us as a tough task as well.
1: All right, so that's the Socceroos coach. Who is he? What's his name? 1-300-655-111. Free bowling at the Alley at 7AD with Massive Balls.

0: World Cup underway in North America. Socceroos play their first game on Sunday.
1: If you ask every Australian, they expect to be right at the end. Feel that we can punch above our weight. We've proven that time and time again in all sports, and we've done it in football. Success can be measured in many parts. Yeah, we want to be in the knockout stage where we know anything is possible, but if we peel it back, there's a lot of work to do till then, and you know, we've got a really tough group, but I'd like to think that our opponents will see us as a tough task as well.
0: 7AD, good morning.
2: Darren, Dylan from the Cutabove, how are you?
0: Cutabove Butchers, East Emford, I'm well. How are you doing?
2: Well, thank you, mate. Just ringing up about your massive ball.
0: Yeah, so are you into the World Cup, mate, or what?
2: Oh, I'm into the soccer a little bit, mate.
0: Yeah, good. Me too.
2: Young Zach here's given me the answer for this one.
0: All right, who's the Socceroos coach?
2: Popovic.
0: Yep.
2: Yep.
0: First name?
2: Tony.
0: Tony Popovic. Well done. So their first game is good time for us for viewing, 2 o'clock Sunday afternoon against Turkey.
2: Absolutely. How good would that be?
0: I reckon. All right. So well done. We'll fix you up with free bowling at the Alley. You've won that. And we'll put you in the weekly draw, which we'll do soon. That's bowling for six on a Friday night at the Alley, going for the Lucky Lane jackpot. Could win you hundreds, maybe thousands of bucks there. Okay?
2: That'll be wonderful.
0: All right, Dylan, well done. Just hang on, I'll grab your number.
2: Thanks, mate.
0: Massive balls, thanks to the Alley, and we'll do that draw for the weekly prize next at 7AD.

0: 98.9, 7AD. Good morning, 8.27. So I just had massive balls. The weekly winner of the bowling for six people on a Friday night at the Alley in Devonport is Leon, who was actually on Massive Balls a couple of times this week. Well done, Leon. We'll send a text to your phone. So bowling for six on a Friday night, going for the Lucky Lane jackpot at the Alley. Hundreds, maybe thousands of dollars up for grabs. We'll go to the newsroom next, and then we'll catch up with Kim Miles to preview the weekend of NWFL footy on 7AD.
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9: Good morning, I'm Garrett Thompson. A permanent breast screening centre has opened in Devonport, providing services to women across the northwest. The $1.2 million development now taking appointments in the Devonport Community and Health Services Centre. Health Minister Bridget Archer says women in Burnie, Devonport, Ulverston, Wynyard and across the region will now have a permanent facility for free mammograms.
10: This site softly opened around a week ago and has already seen 51 patients, and we look forward to more women making appointments and being able to come along here to these brand new facilities.
9: Industrial action could be set to escalate after more than 100 Kinetic bus drivers walked off the job for 6 hours yesterday, disrupting school services in Devonport. Burnie school routes and the intercity service, including to the West Coast, remained unaffected, though that could change if driver demands for better pay aren't met. The Transport Workers Union's Sam Lynch says they're hoping it won't come to that.
11: We are, you know, quietly optimistic that the good sense will prevail and that will happen. However, if it doesn't, then you know, our members were resolute today that they're going to be looking at even more longer and further disruptions.
9: The union says Kinetic drivers earn about $250 a week less than their Metro counterparts. Premier Jeremy Rockliffe has dismissed continued scrutiny on one of his former ministers as toxic behaviour. Madeleine Ogilvie stepped down as minister after she misled Parliament about her involvement in a legal matter. Mr Rockliffe apologised this week for not pressing her on her answers. And calling all Tasmania Devils fans in Burnie, Devonport and the West Coast, you've only got a few short hours left to purchase a Believer membership. to be eligible to buy one of the club's first limited priority memberships for their first AFL season. 4,500 spots will go on sale next week across three tiers of membership, costing from $150 to $1,500. There's already more than 25,000 Believer memberships, so the 4,500 spots are expected to be snapped up when they go on sale from Tuesday next week. And that's the latest in local news.
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4: Hi there, I'm Matt McDonald. Iran is rejecting reports that a peace deal has been finalised, insisting it's just speculation. Donald Trump claims a deal has been agreed to and could be signed as early as this weekend after he earlier called off fresh military strikes. But Iran's foreign ministry says they have not reached a final decision. There are fresh question marks over the future of AUKUS after the sudden resignation of the UK Defence Secretary in protest at government cuts to military spending. John Healey quit just hours before he was due to meet with Defence Minister Richard Marles. Labor's playing down the success of One Nation's donation drive. More than $2.7 million has been raised as part of the Fire the Liar campaign, but Health Minister Mark Butler has told Seven that'll likely be a drop in the ocean.
12: This will probably pale in comparison to the money that One Nation receives from a billionaire like Gina Rinehart.
4: And climate groups are blaming pollution for what is expected to be the most intense El Nino since the 1950s.
1: Hit the jump on your next project with a mighty helpful team at Mitre 10. And check Mitre 10 socials for the latest offers and updates. 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
4: Mexico's made a solid start to the World Cup with the host downing South Africa 2-0 this morning. The match marred by three red cards. The Crows have sent a warning to the rest of the AFL comp after belting the Western Bulldogs by 57 points. The Broncos' 48-6 loss to South in the NRL has been soured even further with injuries to Adam Reynolds, Ezra Mam and Jordan Rickey. And Australia has lost the one-day series to Bangladesh after the hosts won Game 2 by 5 wickets. That's the latest news and sport.
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13: So we're losing cricket to Bangladesh nowadays. Go the bangers. All right, showers up to 5 mils. Northeasters 15 to 20 k's, pushing 35 k's at times around Port Sorella, Trove, Sheffield and Penguin. And the rain tomorrow, 10 to 25 mils for the coast during the day, 15 to 30 mils inland for the Kentish area. And windy with the rain tomorrow, northwesters 30 to 45 k's. And then Sunday should be mostly fine with the winds easing. Launceston, shower to about today, just a mil or so, top 17. Rain there tomorrow and windy. Hobart fine, mostly sunny, 15 today, and some showers there for Saturday. Coastal waters, northerlies 15 to 20 knots, seas a metre inshore, 1.5 offshore, swell 1 to 1.5 metres, and there's a strong wind warning for Saturday with northwesters to 30 knots and seas to 2 to 3 metres tomorrow. Current temp, Sheffield up to 8, 10s and 11s most parts of the coast, Burnie's on 12, it's 8:36. You're up to date, 7AD.
14: It's as cold as ice.
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13: Yep, up to the Cove. How about this? Top of Don Hill, overlooking beautiful Bass Strait. So, three nights in a hillside or Cheviot A-frame at the Cove, including $100 to spend at Bassholt Restaurant, complimentary e-bike hire for 2 hours to explore the coastal pathway, mulled wine from the fire pot each night, stargaze, well, by the fire pot, not in the fire pot, stargazing opportunities and little penguin viewing from a private deck. It's valued at $650. Got to be in it to win it. And I believe we draw the winner out after 1 o'clock this afternoon on 7AD. So go to 7AD.com.au, click on Winner Escapes and enter that. Thanks to McGrath Devonport guiding you home. All right, we'll catch up with Kim Miles to preview the weekend of NWFL footy next on 7AD.

0: 98.9 7AD. Good morning. It's 20 to 9. Let's catch up with what's going on in NWFL footy with Kim Miles. Morning, Kim.
1: And good morning to you, Darren.
0: All right, so we had a weekend off last weekend for the long weekend, but we did have the rep games. Beautiful weather at Dial Park Penguin last Saturday. And 3 out of 3 for the NWFL. Good day.
1: Yeah, it certainly was. And the seniors enjoyed a 59-point victory over the NTFA with Bailey Bogue rated best of field, while NWFL captain Jordan Quayle won the First Responders Spirit of Football medal. In the senior women's, the NWFL won a closely fought contest by just 1 point, with Olgerson's Courtney Hinkson taking out the Northwest Football League's Best Player Award. And the NWFL under-19s made it 3 in a row with an emphatic 39-point win against the NTFA, with Bernie's Jalen Bryan adjudged best on ground. Great effort all round, Darren, by players, their respective coaches, trainers and support staff. And they've kept the NWFL at the forefront.
0: Yes, indeed. And well done to the Penguin Footy Club for hosting that on Saturday. It was a good day. All right, let's go to footy this weekend. We'll start with the Premier League senior women on tomorrow. So let's start with the Wynyard and Circular Head game. And that's at Wynyard tomorrow.
1: It is, and the unbeaten Wynyard Cats should account for Cellar Dwellers of Circular Head Saints still chasing their first win. The Cats recorded an 18-point win over the second-place Ulverston in Round 8 with Amy Bissett, Layla Main, Ebony French, Finlay Bryan and captain Olivia Smith all prominent. The Saints were beaten by Penguin last round with Alana Jago, Sophie Edwards, Ruby Willey and Gabrielle Park-McCabe given a nod as their best. Wynyard should win this clash on their home turf over the Young Saints, and the match starts at 10:20.
0: Burnie and Penguin at West Park tomorrow, 10:50 for this game.
1: That's correct, and the sixth-place Burnie Dockers with one win thus far will have the enormous task of defeating Penguin at West Park. Penguin have won 5 of their 7 matches thus far and are still playing confident football, even without their Devils aligned players. Penguin have an experienced list with Shania Saywood, Caitlin Matthews and Kirby Gibbons, all prominent around goal, while vice-captain Hannah Lee is in top form in the ruck. Burnie were walloped by 72 points in their Round 8 outing, with Chloe Moran, Summer French, Savannah Dinnan and Monique French rated their best. And Penguin should be too experienced in this encounter, one would think, Darren.
0: Yep, OK. La Trobe and Olvi at La Trobe tomorrow. This is a lunchtime game, 12:40.
1: Yeah, the second place Olverston with 5 wins and a draw travelled to La Trobe to clash with the fifth place Demons, and they're sitting on 2 wins to date. La Trobe, who had the Round 8 bye, would be looking for another stellar effort from the likes of Holly Diprose, Taryn Lowe, Miller Harvey and Holly Sutcliffe to cause an upset over Olverston, who have several players in good form, inclusive of Meg Thompson, Luca Conkey, Mia Raylett and Maya Harding. Despite the Demons' home ground advantage, I'm selecting Olverston to come away victorious. And as you say, this match starts at 12:40, which means that the Devonport senior women will enjoy the bye.
0: Righto. So we've also got the Colts and the Development League, but let's go to the senior men. And we'll start off with the Wynyard and Circular Head game at Wynyard. 2 o'clock start. Tough ask for Circular Head, you would think.
1: Yes, and Wynyard, after a narrow 8-point loss to Olverston in Round 8, have made 3 changes for their home clash with a disappointing Circular Head. Into the Cats team come Jacob French, Marley Bourne and Brody Peach to replace Ren Smith, and Jai and Billy Marshall, who have returned to interstate. The Circular Head have been ruthless at selection with 5 changes and a list of 7 emergencies. Into the Saints outfit come Jono Freeman, Austin Perry, Joel Sheehan, Mason Brown and Justin Kay, with players omitted, inclusive of Jasper Perry, Riley Arnold, Nate Kingston, Ben Harrison and Vaughan Porteous. In their last match against the Robins, the Cats led by 16 points at the last change, but could only manage 2 goals to Olverston's 5-6 in the final quarter. Wynyard, nonetheless, had great players in Callum Kabicki, who was named their best in his 200th senior game, along with Cameron Drotts, Tom Leafheaver, Kobe Jackson, Noah Fleming and forward Keegan Weller with his 4 majors. The Saints went down to Penguin at Dial Park in Round 8 by 57 points, with coach Liam Davies again nominated as their best, with Lucas Lardner, Ashay Gogg, Carter Branson and Kai Haywood also prominent. Wynyard, always difficult to upset on their home turf, Darren, and I'm predicting the Cats to enjoy their sixth win of the season by a sound margin.
0: You would think so. East Devonport up against Devonport at the Devonport Oval tomorrow, 2 o'clock in the rain.
1: Yes, and Devonport, who were defeated by just 3 points by Burnie in an exciting round eight encounter at West Park, have made three changes for their clash with inter-town rivals East Devonport. Into the Magpies lineup come star midfielders in Keegan Lowe and Quade Byard, along with clever goldsneak Charlie Castles, with that trio replacing Willem Atkins, George Murphy and Fletcher Kelly. East Devonport have also initiated three changes after their 130-point loss last round, or hiding by La Trobe, and they've also lost senior coach Brenton Gale, who decided to step down from the role, citing personal reasons. Mm. In the interim, until a new coach is appointed, the responsibility for the Swan senior program will be shared by the leadership group. Out of the East Devonport lineup for their clash with the Magpies go Sebastian Bloor, Jaden Rainbird and Kalel King, replacements being Jess Inuali, Leo Wicks and Alex Creeley. Devonport ooze class and experience on just about every line. Their midfielders, inclusive of Blair Ryan, Kynan Lee, Oliver Kelly, Keegan Lowe and Beau Bramage, are all big possession winners. The Young Saints will give their all with Dylan Moore. Swans, I should say, will give their all, with Dylan Moore, Jackson Jones, Targe Taylor, Sonny Leedham and Hudson O'Neill leading from the front. But I'm anticipating that the Magpies will easily win their eighth match of the season and increase their already healthy percentage there, Darren.
0: Yep. Game in West Park between the Dockers and Penguins. So 2:25 start there.
1: Yes, and Burnie, after an enthralling three-point win over ladder leaders Devonport at West Park in round eight, have initiated two selection changes for their home encounter against Penguin. The Dockers have returned the experienced Nick Walters and youngster Wesley Redman to replace the outgoing pair of Tyson Cobbing and Wes de Bonford. Penguin, who sit in sixth position, are 8 points outside the five, and a win against Burnie is vital, given that the two Blues play Wynyard, Devonport and Latrobe in their following three games. Penguin have made four changes, with Sam Mitchell, Jace Little, Cody Bauer, Bonner and Mitch Stretton returning to replace the outgoing Jalen Farrelly, Zach Myercheck, Joby Ray and Jax McDonald. Despite a 20-point deficit at the last change against Devonport, the Dockers were still confident of winning if they utilised a stiff breeze. They handled that position with self-assurance, led masterly by their star midfielders in Emig French, Bailey Bogue, skipper Dylan Smith and ruckman Logan Elphingston. The two Blues were also sound against the circle ahead, recording a 57-point win with forwards Carmichael Peters-Chapman, Jay Van Essen, Connor Plunkett high in their best players, along with coach Ethan Jackson and Jalen Farrelly. Now, the two Blues will need to be at their absolute best to upset Burnie, but at West Park, the Dockers should remain supreme as they endeavour to celebrate the milestone of their captain, Dylan Smith, who plays his 250th club senior game. So congratulations, Dylan, on a wonderful effort.
0: Indeed. And finally, Latrobe and Ulverston. Interesting game at Latrobe, 2:25 for this one tomorrow.
1: Yes, and this may well be the clash of the round, Darren, with Latrobe sitting comfortably in fifth position, and they do battle the Ulverston Robins currently in third spot. Both teams have recorded five wins and three losses apiece, with the Robins having a slightly better percentage. Latrobe coach Josh Ponting has been was best of field in his team's demolition of East Devonport in round eight, and was ably assisted by Braden Scott, Alex Lee, Jack Rushton, Bailey Woodcock, and forward Jack Freshney, who finished with nine goals. The Demons also regained the experienced duo of Sean McCrossan and Jack Triffitt for their match-up with Ulverston, with Nathaniel Triffitt and Seth Goss making way. Ulverston have also initiated two changes, with Lucas Hazelwood and Lockie Claridge returning to replace Michael Lanane, and cameo player Gary Ablett Jr., who was amongst the Robins' best in their round eight win against Wynyard. Ethan Bond, Jordan Quayle, Bo Nash, Braden DeVries and Oliver D. Paoli-Cubank were also prominent against the Cats. Now, both teams have multiple scoring options and boast a solid back six. But if Ulverston key forwards Luke Murford-Cohen and Jet McGurk can improve their conversion rate, I'm leaning towards the Robins to record a narrow win, albeit after a tight contest, Darren.
0: All right, so that's the round of senior football for tomorrow, and a fair bit of rain tomorrow and wind, so don't wear your good gear, take a good coat. Better weather, though, for the juniors playing on Sunday, Kim.
1: Yes, it certainly is, and all matches will go ahead as planned.
0: Sorry, I put you on the spot there for the juniors.
1: Got to find a spot somewhere, mate, yes. So,
0: it's all right. I'll have a look and I'll get it off the website.
1: Yeah, hang on.
0: Oh, you got it? All right. Out. Okay.
1: Yeah, Sunday, full round of Tassie Waste Services Junior Football, inclusive of the under 12 mixed, under 14 boys and girls, under 16 boys and under 17 girls. Now, in the under 16 boys, three sides occupy the first three placings in the five, with Latrobe on top on percentage over Ulverston and Burnie, each having won seven games apiece. In the under 17 girls, the Burnie Dockers remain unbeaten on top with eight wins. Penguin are in second place with six wins and two losses, with Wynyard and Ulverston in third and fourth positions respectively, with five wins and three losses apiece. And all teams, venues and future games are readily available on the NWFL Play HQ website.
0: Yeah, I've just brought up the Play HQ there. So the venues for those junior games Sunday: Girdleston Park, Dyle Park, Smithton and Ulverston. Righto, so AFL tonight, Cats and the Gold Coast. It's at Geelong, so got to tip the Cats there, surely.
1: Yeah, it's Geelong and to make your mate Darren Martin Haggerton happy, I'm going to go for Geelong.
0: Yeah, all right, mate. Thanks for that, and have a great weekend, and stay dry if you can tomorrow.
1: Thanks, mate. We'll catch you next week.
0: All right, Kim Miles talking NWFL. 7AD, 8:52.
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8: Dropping the kids off at school? 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
0: No reports of any problems on our roads this morning, but if you do spot something, give us a call, 1300 655 111, so we can pass it on. Still roadworks leaving River Bridge at Ulverston on the Bass Highway heading eastbound. So showers mainly afternoon and evening up to 5 mils. And rain on Saturday, 10 to 25 mils for the coast during the day, 15 to 30 mils for the Kentish area tomorrow, and northwest is 30 to 45 k's with that rain tomorrow. Current temp, Sheffield 8, we've got 11s and 12s on the coast, 856, 7AD.

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4: G'day, Darren.
3: Hey, who have I got there?
4: Chris.
3: It's Chris. Righto, mate.
4: Yeah.
3: You are calling about cash tracks?
4: I can hear the money.
3: Show me the money. Well, you're halfway there, so you're on the list. You haven't got it yet, though.
4: Oh, well, we've got to be in it to win it, mate.
3: Exactly, mate. So if you won the 10K, what would you spend it on?
4: What would I spend it on? Well, my son's flying at the moment. He's doing his final course to become a commercial pilot. So
3: right.
4: So I've been handing out, you know, money by the fifth one. You know, for us to have a bit of a breather too.
3: Well, exactly. Oh, well, that's a good way to spend your money on your kids. So well done. Commercial pilot. So your son will be seeing a fair bit of the world. Chosen a good occupation there, I reckon.
4: Well, he's actually flown. He's flown across. They did a flight from Meredith in Melbourne, Victoria, in a Cessna Citation, landing in Wynyard Burnie. So, getting a bit of experience with a jet as well. So,
3: brilliant. Half his luck. All right, mate. Well done. So, we'll put you in the draw for the 10K, and if you just hang on, I'll grab your number. Okay.
4: Good on you. Cheers.
3: Thank you, Chris. So Andrew Roberts will have another cash track after 10 o'clock this morning. Now, one more thing before we wrap up the breakfast show is the Friday Shout, $100 to spend at Mackie's Hotel La Trobe in the bar and the beautiful bistro. And our winner this week, congrats to Hay McTackett. Hay McTackett, we've got your number. We'll send a text to your phone. $100 to spend at Mackie's in the bar and the bistro there. Get into next Friday Shout via 7ad.com.au. News coming up shortly. Then we'll have iHeart Tassie News and music from John Mellencamp and Suzanne Vega.
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15: Good morning, I'm Ebony Ablett with a look at this morning's news headlines. A deadline looms for the Premier to respond to crossbench questioning. Tasmania Fire Service crews kept busy with blazes in the north and the south. Hopes the federal government's fuel excise cut might remain post-June. More riots overseas in Belfast, several police injured in overnight violence. And an El Nino formed in the Pacific Ocean. Experts warn of hotter and drier conditions in the coming months.
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15: Co-host Mexico take the first game of the FIFA World Cup 2-0 over South Africa. Our Aussies lose their round of 16 matches at the Stuttgart Open overnight. Bangladesh win the one-day international cricket series over Australia. And Kyle Chalmers books a berth at the Commonwealth Games.
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18: So, John, tell me, how did your theatre career begin?
19: I remember going into drama class and seeing everyone having all this fun, and it seemed quite easy to do, and I thought, geez, I wouldn't mind trying a bit of drama. So that's how I got into it, and I liked it, and I rediscovered very early on that I was naturally good at it. I was doing about 6 to 8 shows a year as an amateur actor in Hobart till I turned professional. I got picked up by the State Theatre Company in 1994, I think, I was, or 93, 94, going into 94. So I was like 23 years of age at the time, and pretty much then, that's pretty much all I've done. I've been very lucky and fortunate to do that. But in Tassie, like, you don't just do theatre. I did a lot of TV ads and stuff in the 90s, and I didn't pick up an agent until I was 28, 1998. I picked up an agent in Melbourne and then did some sort of corporate things and a couple of ads with them, and then I got my first commercial musical theatre show as Pumbaa and the Lion King in 2005, and it sort of took off from there.
18: Fast forward 20 years and now you're in Waitress with Natalie Bassingthwaite and Rob Mills. Did you know much about the show before you auditioned?
19: I'd seen some stuff, some clips, and heard something, but didn't know much about it. So I had to do a bit of reading up when I looked at what role I was right for, and that was the role of Cal. So I didn't know much about it at all, and it was a big eye-opener. And rehearsals were incredible because I've never sort of laughed and cried so much in rehearsals ever before in my life. It's a very powerful show, but also it's a very funny show. There are things in this show that I didn't realise. When we realise, you know, these things are happening, and you think, oh, wow, this is incredible. People are going to love this. There's always, I mean, I can't spoil it for you, but there's always amazing things that happen. And Act Two starts and people sit there thinking, what the hell are we watching now? Like, it's just gone off the rails for 5 minutes. But it's such a beautiful show. It has all the feels in it. And, yeah, we go on an emotional roller coaster ride with it. So it is a beautiful show. And the fact that we're originating it here in Australia is very special, and that is not lost on us. So I'm very grateful to be part of this production with this company and do this role, which is a great role. And people, I meet a lot of Tasmanians at stage door. There's pretty much Tasmanians every every show, who say, oh, you know, you were made for that role. That role was made for you. So, you know, I'm sort of playing something similar to my own self, which is good.
18: And what's it like for other Tasmanians trying to forge careers in the theatre industry?
19: We have some very talented people that come out of Hobart who can sing and dance and act and are triple threats, but there's just no industry there for them. And at the same time, they're going to uni and studying medicine, for example, and will probably end up becoming doctors who are really talented as performers but never get the chance to do it because they need to make a living. And if they don't want to live in Tasmania, they're going to have a day job as well because of the lack of industry. But we have some talented people, and there are lots of them. You know, I'm working with Bree Topoki on Waitress. Now, Bree's has had an extensive career of the last 15, 20 years over here, but she's a Tasmanian dancer who came over here, and now she's the associate choreographer as well. So she works in an official sort of in charge capacity as well as being a swing in the show and covering roles. And I've known Bree since she was Bree Langridge, since she was just a dancer at Body Language in Tasmania. So she's on board in the show, and there are heaps of other Tasmanians working in the country. Now, there's Prophecy Madzingwa. He's a Tasmanian actor who's doing his debut in the theatre just one block away from me, and I'm going to go and see him next Tuesday in Book of Mormon, for example. That's his first musical, and he's a bit of a musical freak. He's a graduate of the Conservatorium of Music, and he's got a role in that show. So there's Tasmanians left, right and centre up here, and a lot of people don't know, but this is where they all are because this is where the industry is.
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3: Good morning. So showers about up to 5 mils. Northeasters 15 to 20 k's, pushing 35 k's at times around Port Sorell, Latrobe, Sheffield and Penguin. Saturday, rain. 10 to 25 mils for the coast during the day, maybe up to 30 mils inland for the Kentish area, and windy with northwesters 30 to 45 k's tomorrow. And then Sunday should be mostly fine, wind easing. Coastal waters, northerlies 15 to 20 knots, seas a metre inshore, 1.5 offshore, swell 1 to 1.5 metres, and there'll be a strong wind warning for Saturday with northwesters to 30 knots and seas 2 to 3 metres tomorrow. You're up to date on 7AD.
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98.97 AD, proudly supporting Cancer Council Tasmania and their many fundraising events, including the Northwest Daffodil Gala. It's on tomorrow night at the Parranapple. I've just gone to the website and that is now closed. So all tickets are gone. So Cancer Council will be well happy with that. It'll be a great night tomorrow night, I'm sure. Terrific entertainment from the Army Band, Slipstream Circus, Right on Cue Choir and more. And of course, the auctions, and every cent raised goes to Cancer Council Services here in Tasmania. So if you're going tomorrow night, enjoy. 7AD, better music and more of it.

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0: 98.9 7AD. Good morning. So showers around up to 5 mils. Northeasters 15 to 20 k's. Maybe getting 35 k's at times around Port Sorell, La Trobe, Sheffield and Penguin. Rain tomorrow, up to 25 mils for the coast during the day, possibly 30 mils for the Kentish area, and windy tomorrow with the rain, northwesters 30 to 45 k's. 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

7ad.com.au to enter the Friday Shout. $100 to spend at Mackie's Hotel La Trobe. Congrats to our winner this morning, Hay McTackett. Well done, Hay. We've sent a text to your phone. $100 to spend at Mackie's in the bar and the beautiful bistro. And get into next Friday Shout via 7ad.com.au. Andrew Roberts has another 7AD cash track to play after 10 o'clock. He'll let you know what that is when you hear it. Give us a call, 1300 655 111, to go in the running to win $10,000 with cash tracks at 7AD.

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